0: tell Seven it'll support the construction of 65,000 homes.
1: It's all about the power infrastructure, the water infrastructure, the local roads, which are necessary to get more projects over the line.
0: One Nation has taken out a historic by-election win in the federal seat of Farah. David Farley has become the first One Nation candidate elected into the House of Representatives, snapping a 77-year coalition reign in the regional New South Wales electorate. And in entertainment news, according to Variety Mag, Devil Wears Prada stars Meryl Streep, Anne Hathaway and Emily Blunt were each offered $12.5 million USD to reprise their iconic roles for the sequel.
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0: Queensland has suffered a major blow ahead of the State of Origin, with halfback Tom Dearden ruled out for up to 8 weeks with an ankle injury. It happened during the Cowboys' loss to the Eels. Dearden now needs surgery. Maroons veteran and Newcastle skipper Kalyn Ponga was visibly shocked while finding out at a press conference.
3: I feel for Tommy. That's pretty bad. He's been playing good footy. I know how hard he works, how much he loves his footy, how much he loves Queensland. He's going to be shattered. I think Queensland's going to be shattered.
0: Meantime, Manly forward Siasiwa Takaoho is also due to undergo surgery. He suffered a nasty broken leg, stretchered off the field in the Sea Eagles' win over the Broncos last night. In the earlier game yesterday, the Rabbitohs defeated the Sharks 36-12. Today, the Storm host the Tigers in Melbourne, while the Raiders and Panthers will clash in Canberra.
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4: Going to be a fine day. Out in the waters, southeasterlies of 15 to 20 knots. After midday, the temperatures of 27 degrees for Rockhampton and the Banana Shire, Yuppini Mew Park 25. For 1770, Agnes at Water, a top temp of 23. And for Gladstone, we're expecting a top temperature of 26 degrees.
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11: Hi there, I'm Alana Riley. Australia's Treasurer reckons One Nation will inevitably join the coalition down the line after the party's historic win in the Farah by-election. The win for David Farley marks the first time One Nation has ever won a lower house seat in federal parliament. Labor's Jim Chalmers weighing in on Nine.
12: It's hard to imagine a future coalition government that doesn't have One Nation in it. And that would be a proper three-ring circus of right-wing parties.
11: Meantime, the federal government's committing $2 billion to support councils and states unlock new housing. The fund, to be unveiled in Tuesday's budget, will help utility companies deliver infrastructure like roads, water and power. The Treasurer admits there will be some difficult but necessary tax reforms in the budget, but details are yet to be revealed. Overseas, passengers on board that hantavirus-infected cruise ship are in limbo after their disembarkation was reportedly cancelled just hours before they were due to dock in the Canary Islands. The region's president says some charter flights to take passengers home have not arrived in time. And thousands are taking to the streets right across the country today for Mother's Day classic events. The Sea of Pink will be raising money for breast cancer research.
0: Shaw Insurance, the regional Queensland insurance specialist. 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
11: Manly forward Siasiwa Takaoho will need to get surgery. Stretchered off the field with a broken leg in the Sea Eagles' win over the Broncos last night. After 13 years in the NRL, Manly coach Kieran Foran refuses to believe this will be a career-ending injury for him.
13: It's not over for Siwa because he'll get the surgery done. He'll get himself back quicker than expected, and hopefully he's back before the end of the season.
11: In the earlier game, Alex Johnston scored a hat-trick to help the Bunnies down the Sharks at Accor Stadium. The Rabbitohs taking out the win at 36-12. And that ankle injury Cowboys star Tom Dearden picked up in Friday's loss to the Eels will need surgery as well, keeping him on the sideline for up to 8 weeks. It means the Maroons veteran will miss at least the first two games of Origin.
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1: Going to be a fine day. Out in the waters, southeasterlies of 15 to 20 knots. After midday, the temperatures of 27 degrees for Rockhampton and the Banana Shire, Yuppini Mew Park 25. For 1770, Agnes at Water, a top temp of 23. And for Gladstone, we're expecting a top temperature of 26 degrees.
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0: that alarm just not doing the job it should? Have those three morning coffees lost their kick? Time to switch on Hammo's Heart Starter, thanks to Solar Power Gladstone. 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
8: Hi there, I'm Alana Riley. The Federal Treasurer is rubbishing claims that the government's new infrastructure fund is just an imitation of an idea from the Coalition. The $2 billion fund, to be outlined in Tuesday's federal budget, will help deliver water, roads and power needed to build 65,000 new homes. One Nation has ended the Coalition's 77-year reign in the regional New South Wales seat of Farra. David Farley has won the by-election, becoming the first One Nation candidate ever elected into the House of Representatives. Overseas, prep is underway to get passengers off that hantavirus-infected cruise ship, but the disembarkation in the Canary Islands might be over before it even begins. Hours before it's due to dock, reports have emerged that the operation may have been cancelled as some charter flights to take passengers home have not arrived on time. And in entertainment news, Delta Goodrum is just days away from representing Australia in the Eurovision semi-final 2 this week. The singer unveiling her stage design in the first rehearsal in Vienna. The semi-final 2 gets underway Friday morning, our time.
0: Harvey Norman Furniture Gladstone. Outdoor dining and lounges to suit all events.
8: Maroons coach Billy Slater is reportedly looking at shaking up selection to back youth this Origin series amid an injury and form crisis. It comes after Queensland veteran Tom Dearden was ruled out for at least the first two games of this series after the Cowboys star hurt his ankle in Friday's loss to the Eels. According to News Corp, Jojo Fifita, Max Plath, Sam Walker and Ezra Mam are all in discussion for a possible debut. Elsewhere in the NRL, a major injury blow has marred the Sea Eagles' 28-point win over the Broncos. Manly forward Siasiwa Takaoho was stretchered from the field with a broken leg. He'll now need surgery. This afternoon, the Storm hosts the West Tigers in Melbourne before the Raiders face the Panthers in Canberra, where temps could dip as low as 1 degree.
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10: Going to be a fine day. Out in the waters, southeasterlies of 15 to 20 knots. After midday, the temperatures of 27 degrees for Rockhampton and the Banana Shire, Yuputi Mew Park 25. For 1770, Agnes at Water, a top temp of 23. And for Gladstone, we're expecting a top temperature of 26 degrees.
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2: 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It gets me through life, to be honest. I don't have a television. I just listen to the radio. This stuff just doesn't happen to me. Oh, my God.
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16: Hey there, I'm Jess Kennedy. Housing will be a major focus of the federal budget when it's released on Tuesday, according to Treasurer Jim Chalmers. It'll include a $2 billion fund to help councils and states build infrastructure for new homes like power, water and local roads.
17: The money will start flowing by the end of the year. This is an extra $2 billion in the kind of infrastructure that we need to build another 65,000 homes.
16: Chalmers on 7 there. An historic win for One Nation, the party secured secure their first lower house seat in yesterday's Farrah by-election. The seat was vacated by former opposition and Liberal leader Susan Lee, but now David Farley has it after voters took to polling booths. An operation that would see passengers from the Hunter virus-infected cruise ship disembark in the Canary Islands has reportedly been scrapped. Nine News reports some of the charter flights haven't arrived on time. And a person's died after being struck by a plane taking off at Denver International Airport. Passengers forced to evacuate after the incident sparked a brief engine fire.
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0: Mother's Day footy begins in Melbourne, where the struggling Storm faces the West's Tigers. The Tigers also coming off a heavy loss. Coach Benji Marshall says they've taken accountability.
18: When you're the coach, it starts with you, so you've got to go look in the mirror at what you did during the week. Just simplified things this week, made a real big focus on just us.
0: The Raiders and Panthers to close out round 10 in the nation's capital. The Seagulls soaring to a 32-4 win over the Broncos last night at Brookvale Oval, while South smashed the Sharks 36-12. The Pies 54-point loss to Geelong won't change their plans for Scott Pendlebury. Coach Craig McRae will rest the veteran in next week's crunch clash in Sydney, allowing him to break the game's record the following round at the MCG.
19: Excited for what that looks like in a couple of weeks' time. We'll sit in this now and have a shallow loss and dust us off quickly and get up to Sydney and put on a good performance for our fans.
0: The Suns, Giants and Swans notching wins in yesterday's other encounters, while the Demons and Eagles doing battle at Marvel Stadium shortly. And the race to the A-League decider is wide open after both first leg semi-finals ended in draws. That's Sport. I'm Harrison Preeb.
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20: Fine this afternoon, fine throughout this evening, and it will be fine for tomorrow. The boating forecast for the next 24, 48 hours, expecting southeasterlies to 15 to 20 knots.
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1: Good morning, Ranger Hammond.
2: Ranger? From Skippy.
0: Can you imagine if these two were actually on the field? 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

0: weeknight, 4CC dedicates an hour to the 80s. Thanks to the Hearing Centre Gladstone in Tank Street. And if you have to turn it up because you can't hear the songs like you used to,
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14: Hey there, I'm Jess Kennedy. Housing is said to be a centrepiece for Tuesday's federal budget with a $2 billion fund to help get 65,000 homes built. The cash will support infrastructure like water, power and roads. The federal treasurer's also hinted at difficult but necessary tax reforms. The federal opposition's taking aim at the Labor Party after One Nation secured the seat of Farah in the by-election. It's their first seat in the lower house, taken on by David Farley. Shadow Regional Health Minister Anne Webster's told Sky the federal government was cowardly.
15: First up, we need to acknowledge that Labor cowardly did not even show up. They were 15% last year in the election. They didn't want to be shown up to be even less now.
14: An investigation's been launched after a man died allegedly trying to run away from police in Brisbane. Cops say a wanted man was spotted yesterday afternoon. The 18-year-old tried to flee by scaling a balcony to a lower level, but he fell. And Russian President Vladimir Putin has declared the war with Ukraine is nearing its conclusion.
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1: And a roll kicking off between the Storm and West's Tigers at Amy Park. Our league expert Corey Oates tipping the Storm to snap its 7-game losing streak against an injury-ravaged Tigers.
2: Tigers have lost their probably three of their top five best players. Fullback's out, Buller's out, Adam Dewey's out, and the back rower, who's been an absolute wrecking ball this year and been one of their best every game, he's out. So those three players are so important.
1: The Raiders to face ladder leaders Penrith in Canberra. Coach Ricky Stewart reckons they've worked through a challenging start to the season.
16: Our games are starting to become a little bit more of a bit more fluent with a few of the newer faces we've got in the team. It does take a couple of games to find that cohesion.
1: Around the ground in the AFL, where at last checked, the Demons leading West Coast by 25 in the second term at Marvel Stadium. The Crows are hunting back-to-back wins against Richmond at the MCG. And the Giants and Melbourne Mavericks are on court in the Super Netball. The Melbourne Vixens to host the Queensland Firebirds, while New South Wales Swifts down the Sunshine Coast Lightning 70-56 in last night's encounter. That's sport. I'm Harrison Preeb.
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18: Fine this afternoon, fine throughout this evening, and it will be fine for tomorrow. The boating forecast for the next 24, 48 hours, expecting southeasterlies to 15 to 20 knots.
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0: 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But before you wet a line, catch Liam from The Complete Angler on 4CC's Fishing Report. 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
7: Hey there, I'm Jess Kennedy. The Treasurer says housing is set to be the centrepiece for the federal budget when it's handed down on Tuesday. A $2 billion fund has been announced to help get 65,000 homes built. Jim Chalmers has told the ABC it's all about getting the required infrastructure there.
8: It's all about the water and power and local road infrastructure, which is necessary to get more projects over the line. So tens of thousands more homes because of this $2 billion investment in a budget which is really focused on housing.
7: One Nation has ended the coalition's 77-year reign in the regional New South Wales seat of Farrer. David Farley won the by-election, becoming the first One Nation candidate ever elected into the House of Representatives. A woman has been seriously injured in a hit-and-run in Melbourne. Police say the e-scooter rider was struck at Melton this morning. The car didn't stop. Hungary's new Prime Minister, Peter Magyar, has been sworn in, vowing not to rule over the country, and tens of thousands of people have taken part in Mother's Day Classic events across the country.
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9: In the NRL, where the Storm leads the Tigers 26-4 at halftime at Amy Park, the latter leading Panthers preparing for a showdown with the Raiders in the nation's capital. Coach Ivan Cleary says Canberra is always a tricky road trip.
10: Unpredictable side, they're very powerful, got some really, really good players, and always a challenge, you know, down there in Canberra. Looking forward to it. Each and every week in the NRL, it's a different challenge, but always difficult.
9: Meanwhile, Queensland's been dealt a blow ahead of this year's State of Origin series. Tom Dearden expected to miss the first two games. The playmaker suffering an ankle injury in the Cowboys' loss to the Eels on Friday. AFL into the third quarter at Marvel Stadium, where the Demons are leading the Eagles by 31 points. Richmond and Adelaide about to do battle at the MCG. ACT Brumbies notching a 32-15 win over the Western Force, cementing their spot in the Super Rugby top six. Aussie Alexi Popperin's down Jakub Mensik 6-3, 2-6, 6-4 in the round of 64 at the Italian Tennis Open, with Aryna Sabalenka stunned by Sarana Kostaya in three sets. That's sport. I'm Harrison Preeve.
2: 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Your weather now.
11: Fine this afternoon, fine throughout this evening, and it will be fine for tomorrow. The boating forecast for the next 24, 48 hours, expecting southeasterlies at 15 to 20 knots.
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6: Hey there, I'm Jess Kennedy. One Nation is today celebrating after winning the seat of Farah in yesterday's by-election. Candidate David Farley won the seat in a landslide victory. It had previously only been held by the Liberals and Nationals. The federal government set to fork out $2 billion on infrastructure projects to get more homes built. It'll go towards things like water, power and roads. Full details will be unveiled when the budget's handed down on Tuesday. The Hunter virus-affected cruise ship has anchored off the coast of the Canary Islands. Three people have died from the outbreak on the MV Hondius. World Health Organization Director General Dr. Tedros Adhanom Ghebreyesus has reassured locals the virus won't spread.
7: Disease is not COVID, and we have said it many times as WHO. And when we say this, we don't take it lightly.
6: And investigations are underway after a person was fatally struck by a plane during takeoff in the US. It happened at Denver International Airport. Authorities say the person was hit after scaling a fence and going onto the runway.
5: Harvey Norman Electrical Gladstone, your home of big screen TV and audio. 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
8: Closing in on full time in the NRL in Melbourne with the Storm leading the Tigers 38-16 a short time ago. Next up, the Raiders to battle ladder leaders Penrith in the nation's capital. Our league expert Corey Oates reckons it's a flip of the coin.
9: It landed on Panthers, so it's at Canberra, which will be freezing.
8: Meantime, Queensland star Tamika Upton vowing to inject herself into the contest ahead of Thursday's must-win women's origin clash with New South Wales at Suncorp. The Maroons captain admitting she was off her rhythm in the 11-6 loss to the Blues in the series opener. AFL Melbourne closing in on victory over West Coast, leading by 32 points late in their clash at Marvel. Across town at the MCG, where the Tigers and Crows are locked up at 20 apiece in the second quarter. Melbourne City will host Wellington in the A-League Women's Grand Final. The Phoenix advancing with a 2-0 win over the Roar, going through 3-2 on aggregate. And in the Super Netball, the Melbourne Mavericks have defeated the Giants 60-41. Melbourne Vixens and the Queensland Firebirds are now on court. That's sport. I'm Harrison Preeb.
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10: Fine this afternoon, fine throughout this evening, and it will be fine for tomorrow. The boating forecast for the next 24, 48 hours, expecting southeasterlies to 15 to 20 knots.
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9: Hey there, I'm Jess Kennedy. The World Health Organization has acknowledged the trauma of COVID as a cruise ship managing a hantavirus outbreak arrives off the coast of the Canary Islands. Four Australians are among those on board. They'll be repatriated by the Department of Foreign Affairs and trade officials. WHO Director General Tedros Adhanom Ghebreyesus says the turmoil of COVID is still in our minds, but that the virus remains low risk. A woman has been charged after she allegedly made an anti-Semitic comment at a children's netball game in Sydney. Police say the 42-year-old was initially given a move-on notice after allegedly making offensive comments towards a group of people yesterday. She's since been issued a court notice. One Nation has ended the coalition's 77-year reign in the regional New South Wales seat of Farrer after David Farley won the by-election, and in a historic home in Brisbane's gone up in flames with the cause now under investigation. The two-storey Queenslander was fully engulfed in flames by the time crews arrived this afternoon and reportedly collapsed on itself.
0: Tintmaster is now a mobile service, exclusively tinting homes and offices. 4CC, your sport now.
10: Starting with NRL, full-time siren sounded at Amy Park. The Storm snapping its losing streak against the West Tigers. The closing stages on Fox League.
11: So after 7 long weeks, the longest losing streak in their history, Craig Bellamy finally has something to smile about. They win it. 44-16 over the Tigers.
10: To live action in the nation's capital, the Raiders are trailing the Penrith Panthers 18-12 late in the first half. Melbourne has surged to a 99-67 win over West Coast in their AFL encounter at Marvel Stadium. Across town at the MCG, Richmond is trailing Adelaide by 4 points in the third term. Wellington is heading to the A-League Women's Grand Final. The Phoenix defeating Brisbane 3-2 on aggregate for the right to face Melbourne City in the decider. And on the court, the Melbourne Vixens are leading the Queensland Firebirds by 10 in the third quarter in their Super Netball encounter. Earlier, the Melbourne Mavericks notching a 60-41 win over the Giants. That's Sport. I'm Harrison Preeve.
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14: Fine this afternoon, fine throughout this evening, and it will be fine for tomorrow. The boating forecast for the next 24, 48 hours, expecting southeasterlies at 15 to 20 knots.
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They both were streets of shame, both dirty, both mean. Yes, and the dream was just the same. And I dreamed your dream for you, and now your dream is real.

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14: I'm Hannah Davies. Wellington has punched its ticket to the A-League Women's Grand Final. The Phoenix beating Brisbane 2-0 in extra time, advancing 3-2 on aggregate.
15: History made for Wellington Phoenix. They advance to an A-League's Grand Final for the very first time.
14: On Sky Sports, Wellington and Melbourne City will face off for the title. Queensland star Tamika Upton is vowing to inject herself into the contest in Thursday's must-win Women's Origin with New South Wales at Suncorp. And in Super Netball, Mavericks have won 3 on the trot, defeating the Giants 60-41.
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3: Fine this afternoon, fine throughout this evening, and it will be fine for tomorrow. The boating forecast for the next 24, 48 hours, expecting southeasterlies at 15 to 20 knots.
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2: 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It gets me through life, to be honest. I don't have a television. I just listen to the radio. This stuff just doesn't happen to me. Oh, my God.
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5: Hi, I'm Colin Boyce, the federal member for Flynn. The Middle East conflict serves as a wake-up call for Australia. The latest data has confirmed Australia has 34 days of diesel, 32 days of jet fuel and 36 days of petrol supply on hand, which includes stocks offshore. That means Australia could come to a standstill in a month if a conflict occurs in the region. I'm Colin Boyce. Australia must increase its domestic and industrial fuel supplies and its refining capability now. Authorised by Colin Boyce, MP, Gladstone.
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0: 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On This Day with Aaron Stevens. And again in the Arvo before four. Thanks to Hammo's Bank, Bendigo Community Bank, Gladstone and Calliope. On Central Queensland's 4CC.
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0: ultimate joke-off. Four double C's Bad Joke Friday, thanks to the Central Lane Hotel, Gladstone's home of entertainment. But is your joke bad enough to win the $50 to spend at the Central Lane? Ultimately, there's two criteria that judge your jokes. A, does it register on Hammo's Laugh-O-Meter? B, is it better than Matsy's joke?
1: They believe that they've found the Pharaoh Rocher.
2: Oh.
0: Four double C's Bad Joke Friday. Call in with your dad joke, pun or cringeworthy one-liner. And you could be laughing all the way to the Central Lane Hotel, Friday mornings on the home of Hammo. Four double C.
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0: Triple C is Central Queensland, which comes with a commitment to keep you up to date. 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
2: 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Coach Nathan Cross admits it was a massive blow.
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0: that alarm just not doing the job it should? Have those three morning coffees lost their kick? Time to switch on Hammo's Heart Starter, thanks to Solar Power Gladstone. 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He's rocking a riff shirt, two sizes too small. And it's up to you to call the winner. 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
5: I'm Glenn Butcher, the state member for Gladstone. 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
2: 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It gets me through life, to be honest. I don't have a television. I just listen to the radio. This stuff just doesn't happen to me. Oh, my God.
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0: Christian O'Connell Show. We're doing double thumbs up. We go around the team. We give you our recommendations. Rio, what have you enjoyed this week?
1: Guys, it is a big day today. The big guy's birthday, Sir David Attenborough's 100th birthday today.
0: Incredible. How many generations have been inspired to the wonder around us in the natural world, above us, around us, and beneath us as well?
1: Well, there's some stat that he's the only person to have won a BAFTA in the black and white, colour and 4K era.
0: One of the few people to have a double night as well. He's actually got two sirs. It really should be Sir David Attenborough.
1: Wait, how does that work?
0: I don't know. He got one in the 80s and he got one in the last 8 years. He's got two different forms of knighthood.
2: I think one was for like animals and preservation.
0: They all got together. The apes. Bloody love him, you know?
2: The environment, I think, was for the second one.
0: Yeah, oh my God, that man has done so much. And just beautiful, beautiful shows. So there's a new one, isn't there?
1: There's a new one. It's called A Gorilla Story, and it's beautiful. So it goes back. There's an iconic Attenborough moment back in the 70s where he goes into the Rwandan jungle, and he's just sort of creeping up near these gorillas, and then
0: they're
1: suddenly...
0: They're massive. They're silverbacks as well. It's an incredible moment of natural reporting as well. He's very brave. They're huge.
1: Yeah, they're 250 kilos. Cool. And one of the little one comes over and starts sort of playing with him, and he starts playing with it back, well, very gently. And then the big mama comes behind him and puts her hand on his head, and they have this moment. And he still is so good at his job that he has the wherewithal to be able to look to the camera and commentate and say these really profound things.
0: He's lying there. One of them's messing with his hair. One of them started to undo his shoelaces. I remember being like five or six and watching it, just being blown away by what the time was so edgy. It still is now if you saw a reporter doing that now.
1: It's breathtaking to watch.
0: Well, now it's all drone shots. It's made a lot cheaper.
1: Yeah.
0: They don't get actual humans on location now. There's a cheaper way to do it. But he was out there, which brought it somehow closer to your front rooms around the world.
1: Yeah, and it makes you feel so differently about animals and nature, and you see them as these, you know, sentient beings. And he goes back. Well, he doesn't technically go back. They go back to the Rwandan jungle to see what the Pablo family, which is the gorillas, and what's happened to them. Oh. And interestingly, the numbers are still going quite well, but they've got like this gang warfare going on between these two big honchos, Ibuzu and Jirakuzi, and they've got this sort of Godfather-esque sort of turf war going on. It's fascinating,
0: It's amazing. One of the most interesting and enjoyable people I've ever had the pleasure of interviewing as well. I had an hour with him. What a funny, charismatic, twinkly-eyed guy as well. So many incredible stories as well. He's lived such an extraordinary life. And the thing is now, what's sad is if you watch the last couple of years, because of the mess we've made of this natural planet, just when you hear him talk, it feels like he's telling us all off, and he should be.
1: Yeah, yes. Like I remember in Oceans, his last one
0: that's
1: well.
0: It.
1: This really moving monologue about
0: the big waves crashing. Yes. We should play some of it and some of his classic bits as well. If you've got a favourite moment of Sir David Attenborough, you want to hear it on the show today, text me. We can play them. 0475 031043. And I've got two TV shows for you that I highly recommend as well. That's coming up next.
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1: Shop stealing. 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

0: Christian O'Connell show. I went to go and visit my 19-year-old daughter, Lois, who's midway through her second year at university. So she lives in halls of residence. Rio, you probably went through this thing. I went to visit her new room and situation there before taking up for lunch. Within a minute, I smelt the unmistakable smell of vomit from the night before.
1: It could have been that, honestly, could have been 6 months worth of vomit. Knowing those places.
0: The smell in there, just the smell of teenage fugness, laundry that's not been done.
1: Cask wine.
0: Cask wine goon bags. I saw two, as we're chatting to her, and she's trying to pretend to be a model student. I went, are those three empty goon bags under the bed? She says, I hoped I'd kick them far enough under. I went, game sees game, my friend.
1: It's like 18 litres.
0: I took them out of there to get rid of them before. And as I was leaving with three empty goon bags, it looked like I'd been drinking with my daughter in there in the middle of the day. I just seeing that and the smell of it in there and just...
1: It is, is there no other smell like it?
0: No, it's hard to describe it. It's a mixture of chunder and cabbage. You know, like when you go around and see your nan and granddad?
1: Yes.
0: It's a distinctive smell, isn't it? It's always a boiled cabbage or something.
1: Yes, yeah. There's something's rotting in there. You're not exactly sure what. There's mold on
0: the walls.
1: No,
0: because I look in the shared communal fridge, right? And just stuff to start to come out. I went, how many people, how many small humans share this fridge? Oh, there's about 20 to 30 of us. One fridge, is it meant for 20 to 30 humans?
1: Especially people that aren't really house trained, that haven't lived in a share house, that have gone straight from home into uni, you don't have those skills yet. And if there's like a
0: I couldn't help myself, guys. I start to go through the fridge looking at the best before dates. 90% of it was from last year.
2: Oh, yuck.
0: So I was smelling milk and she went, can you not do this? It's just weird. It's awkward. This is dangerous for your friends.
3: It is weird.
0: There's nothing weird or awkward about trying to keep these people alive. These young brains, the world needs young brains.
1: Not a lot of fruit and veg, I imagine.
0: None.
1: In the fridge.
0: No fruit and veg in there. None whatsoever. Christian, I heard you talk about how you always buy two versions of the same cards if you make a mistake when you're doing your handwriting. There is a pen that can be rubbed out called a Frixon pen at Officeworks. I got one of these once. It looks like it's been rubbed out. And it's, do you remember as a kid, you get those spy pens?
1: Yes, yeah, you
0: The invisible ink. You can clearly see. It's even worse.
2: Oh, yeah. No.
0: No one is using that Frixon pen. That's from Natasha. Christian, I just heard you saying that you got your wife something for Mother's Day. Do you always do that? Yes. I've got an 18-year-old and a 22-year-old, so similar kind of ages to your kids. I didn't know I was expected to get my wife a Mother's Day gift. The kids are getting her something. Am I meant to get her something? Shannon from Engadine. We picked up two listeners this week in Engadine.
1: Great.
0: There's Shannon, and of course there's James, who told me about the ScoMo fake story.
1: Yes, the incident.
0: Shannon's actually put in brackets here, the place where he found out ScoMo shat his pants. He didn't do that.
1: Allegedly.
0: I don't think he's suing the show for that story. It's been out there for a very, very, very, very long time. Yeah, does Chris get you a gift for Mother's Day?
2: Well, sort of, it's like a combined gift, you know. It's like from him and the Audie and the dog.
0: No. Well, he can't claw onto a gift from his own daughter.
2: Oh, he does. Where there's clawing, he will be clawing.
0: No. I always think you should get your wife or their mum on Mother's Day a gift as well and say thank you for being
2: That's
0: such
2: really
0: an awesome
2: mum. That's nice.
1: That's nice.
0: That sounds angry now.
2: Well, yeah, I kind of put a dampener on the day now.
1: You've sort of thrown Chris under the bus.
0: Well, apparently you can get a beach chair delivered at...
1: lovely beach.
0: The drones can fly around within an hour in Rio's world.
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ears to those moments in music you just have to crank up. 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

0: Christian O'Connell Show. We're going to call these mum dedications, mummocations. Patsy, what's it for you?
1: I'm going to give my mum some Lady Gaga today, Born This Way.
0: Does she love Lady Gaga?
1: No, but it's very appropriate. And I'll tell you why.
0: I just want to check because a lot of people use this as a very special anthem for a moment in their life.
1: What I want to say is my mum is one, a person of strength and resilience. She is absolutely incredible. She is a carer, a born carer. She was a nurse and she is the most amazing mum. I'm so lucky I got such a good one. And she's caring for my dad now. And she's never stopped caring.
0: Oh, bless her. That's so tough. That must be heartbreaking.
1: She's incredible, Christian. She is just an amazing woman. And the strength. I come from a long line of very strong women. Her mother was strong. My great-grandmother was really resilient. They were off the land. They were women who worked the land with their husbands. They never stopped, never, ever stopped. And I'm sure all the strength, and I've needed strength over my life, and it's because of my mum and the example that she's shown me and her resilience.
0: How beautiful. You can see, you can feel the strength of the line of mums before you, your ancestry coming through you, and into your daughter, Audie.
1: Yep, absolutely kick-ass. And Audrey, and Audrey is the same. I remember when she was about two, we had one of those, you know those clam pools, and we had it filled with balls. Anyway, she didn't like where it was, so she literally picked it up at 2 years of age, and Chris and I were just like dumbfounded watching her carrying it across the backyard, and I thought, yep, she comes from my line of women. But she is. She's so strong, and, you know, I have had a lot through life. I've had infertility and pregnancy loss and going through cancer, and there's no way I don't feel that I could have gone through that if it wasn't for all the values that my mother instilled in me and the example that she gave me. She's amazing. She's 82. She is just incredible. She's like an 82-year-old in a 62-year-old's body. She just, I've never known anyone with so much love.
0: If you're going to give her a compliment, maybe put it in like a 32-year-old body. No one going to gym and going, I want to have the body of a 62-year-old. What kind of workout are we talking about there? So you're 53.
1: She's incredible. She's like the Energizer Bunny. She just keeps going.
0: And shout out, what's your mum's name?
1: Her name Bev. I love you so much, Mum, and everything that you do. You're amazing. I hope you realise how special you are.
0: Alex, what's your song?
2: It's funny, your musical taste is sort of often decided by what you grow up listening to. And Mum would always have the Temptations, the Four Tops, Stevie Wonder just on loop with that record player playing throughout the house, cleaning the house, doing whatever she did. And I'm going to nominate this amazing song. It's called Once in My Life by Stevie Wonder. She adores this song.
0: It's a brilliant song.
2: Mid-60s, early Stevie
0: Wonder. Body of a 62-year-old?
2: She's 72.
0: Look after it.
2: She's 72. And and that music, I think Mum sort of relied on. You say resilience, Pats. You know, a farmer's wife needs resilience. And that's exactly what Mum had to sort of do for many years. And, bring out four kids on a farm through drought, et cetera, et cetera. Mm. So, this one's for Mum.
0: Oh, lovely story, guys. Ria, what are you going for?
3: I'm going for Joan Armour Trading.
0: Has she got a song about her gift being about a week late?
3: Yes. Excuse me.
0: This lazy-ass son got his Mother's Day gift yesterday and seems to think that Express Post are going to deliver a wait for it, a beach chair, by Sunday.
3: It will be there.
1: Are you going to blame us?
0: Not their job to deliver on Sunday.
1: No.
0: We've been talking about Mother's Day on the show for 2 weeks.
3: Yes, but to find the
0: perfect... You had time Wednesday to go through veg shopping and
3: it takes time to find the perfect beach chair.
0: You're right, with that low back,
3: you can't
0: light tubing,
3: exactly, aluminium.
0: It's like Cinderella searching for the perfect slipper, isn't it?
3: Exactly.
0: What's the song for Mum then?
3: My mum, so on the weekends for 12 years my mum gave up her Saturdays and Sundays to drive me all around Sydney for cricket, for tennis, for AFL, for debating, literally going across the city. God knows how much she racked up in tolls and petrol. And she only had 4 CDs in her Volvo. There was Damien Rice, a very sad Irish singer.
0: Oh, I used to love Damien Rice. Cannonball.
3: Cannonball, yes, the Blower's Daughter.
0: Song. Yeah, that's it. You're right, they're mournful songs.
3: She loved sad, slow
0: songs. It's not a pump up playlist before you take down another kid or turn that debate club you were part of. Like Fight Club, First Rule Debate Club, you don't talk about it.
3: It was Damien Rice, James Blunt.
0: Wow, the Lunchy fan.
3: The 2000 2006 Australian Idol winner, Irishman Damien Lee.
1: Oh, wow.
0: Banger.
1: Yeah.
3: And the only sort of album with any sort of energy or pop to it was Joan Armour Trading's Greatest Hits, and we would blast Drop the Pilot.
0: Oh, this is a banger. This is a Friday song as well. For Mama Lee.
3: Shout out Alison.
0: Body of a 62-year-old. Get Jack, guys.
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0: This is the Christian O'Connell Show for Chemist Warehouse. We're about to find out who is Australia's funniest mum. Today, this radio show and this radio station, we're now in a separate room. We've left the studio and we are in the Mums Comedy Club. Rio, the big prize that one of these amazing mums is going to win is...
1: a two-night stay at
0: the... Now, hang on a minute. We actually got an audience as well. So as he starts to read the prize out, be like an audience on an old school 80s and 90s game show. Go, today's star prize is...
1: a two-night stay at the Langham Melbourne for you and a friend. A lunch at the Langham Melbourne restaurant.
2: Mums love a long lunch.
1: A Schwan spa treatment for you and your friend.
0: They love a Schwan spa.
1: And access
0: to the ladies called Schwan. That's what that Schwan spa is, by the way.
1: And access to the Langham Club, including afternoon tea, evening canapes, and cocktails.
0: Ooh, now, no mum goes home a loser today. Every single one of the runners-ups gets $600 to spend on Airtasker, where you can get anything done. All right, let's play the theme tune, and then let's find Australia's funniest mum.
3: Mum's gonna tell a joke. Mama gonna make you laugh. Sally, Mary, or Nicole, they're gonna make you laugh.
0: All right, so first of all, first things first, it's one thing. It takes an enormous amount of courage to call a radio show and do a joke. It takes a lot more courage to come here in the morning, live on the radio, live to Australia, and tell a joke as a stand-up mum. So big round of applause to all the mums brave enough to do that. Two mums dropped out overnight. I'm not surprised. I bet it's a lot. Now, we're not going to judge this today. Judging this is Australia's second funniest mum, and that is Petrina Jones. Big round of applause for Patsy.
4: Oh, thank you.
0: Super mum on the show.
4: Can I say they've already offered bribes, Christian, so it's already a bit underhanded. We haven't even started yet.
0: And what are you looking for in today's winner?
4: Just a good tummy laugh. Just something that's going to lighten my day and just make me laugh. That's all I need. Just a good laugh.
0: The women are now incredibly intimidated by you.
4: No, don't be.
0: Quite
4: not
0: a menacing
4: all.
0: Present, like Simon
4: no,
0: Cowell.
4: It's not.
0: The Australian
4: Come
0: version
4: on.
0: Of Simon Cowell, Mama
4: no,
0: Cowell.
4: No, really, you'll all be great. Don't be nervous.
0: Okay, now, up first this morning is Rita. Rita, good luck. Well done for being the first one.
5: Thank you.
0: All right, Rita, what is your joke, please, for us?
5: Well, this is a story about a couple called Morris and Ethel. Every year they go to the fair, and every year... Morris says, Ethel, I would really love to fly that, have a ride in that aerobatic plane. Well, money's tight at the moment, Morris, and, you know, that ride's $50, and $50 is $50. So the following year they go to the fair and Morris says, Ethel, I'm 85 years old, and if I don't ride this plane, I probably never will. I know, Morris, she says, but it's $50 and $50 is $50. So at this point, the pilot, he's hearing all this conversation and he said, hey, guys, come over here. I'll make you a deal. I'll take you both up. If when I take you up, you don't make a sound, you cannot say anything, and I won't charge you. But if you make one sound, it'll be $50. So they talked about it and they said, okay. So up they went and the pilot did all the best he could, all his manoeuvres and all his daredevil stunts. And then when they landed the plane, he said to Morris, you know, Morris, I tried everything to make you scream or yell out, but you didn't. I'm so impressed. Said Morris, well, to be honest, I was going to say something when Ethel fell out, but $50 is $50.
0: Come on. Rita, big round of applause for the first mum this morning. That is Rita. She's also just getting over from surgery as well, I just want to say. So she still came up here to do that. Rita, that was incredible. You were so relaxed and calm. Patsy, how great was that?
4: Oh, that was great. Brilliantly delivered. Your timing was perfect.
0: You were so confident and relaxed. You took your time. You didn't Rita own the room.
4: Yeah.
0: And a really, really great joke. She's getting a standing ovation. Standing ovation. Come on. Get up, you lazy kids. You didn't pay a buck to get in here. Stand up. Rita, well done. Strong start. Thank you very much. All right, now, this mum's flowing in from Sydney. Alicia, step up to the microphone. Step up to the world's tiniest stage.
6: Hi. I hate to correct you, but it's Alyssa.
0: Alyssa?
6: Yeah.
0: Alyssa,
6: sorry.
0: Okay. Already one of the mums giving me the old stink eye. Don't worry, I'm using that every morning from 6 to 9 from Patsy. All right, so off you go. Good luck.
6: All right. Why are chickens the best animal?
4: I don't know. Why are chickens the best animal?
6: Because.
0: It's a quick one, but it's a good one. It's a strong one. The crowd loves it today. Well done. All right, now we have the most nervous-looking mum. Come on up, come on up. Actually looks like she's been dragged here against her will. Can you confirm you are not a hostage? You're doing this willingly. I'm worried.
7: I can neither confirm nor deny.
0: Okay, look, the crowd, they really love you, okay? Good luck. What's your joke for us?
7: So a guy walks into a library and he goes up to the counter and he says, "Can I have a hamburger?" And the librarian says, "This is a library." And he goes, "Oh, sorry, can I have a hamburger?"
0: Yes, another Yay! Strong joke. Patsy the judge, did you like that one?
4: I loved it.
0: Well done.
4: Loved it.
0: Well done.
4: Well
0: that
4: done,
0: was brilliant.
4: Cheers.
0: All right, the last mum steps up now. Good luck. Strong standard so far. Let's see what you've got. Okay, what's your joke for us?
8: My joke is, why don't birds wear underwear?
9: Why?
8: Because they're peckers on their face.
0: Yay! Well done. An oldie Whoa. And a goodie. Well done.
4: Wow.
0: All right, another round of applause then for all the mums that get up there this morning. It takes so much courage. Well done. Big round of applause to all the mums before we announce the winning mum. And they're all winning mums. But Patsy, there can only be one winner this morning. Yeah. Who is winning the ultimate five-star luxury pampering weekend?
4: This is really hard. Strong performances by all four. All your kids would be so proud of you. This is so hard. Oh, we've got one kid in the crowd. Proud of mum. But I do have to give
0: Look him in the eye and say your mum didn't make it.
4: No.
0: She was. She was singling him out. Your mum's here.
4: Killer of dreams. But I'm afraid it has to be.
0: Why are you afraid? Have you ever been a judge before?
4: No.
0: You're not afraid. You're happy to say. But the good news is.
4: The good news is the winner is Simone.
0: Whoa! Simone Yay! Is the winner.
4: Well
0: Simone,
4: done.
0: Come Simone. Up to Patsy. You are the winner. You've been crowned by Patsy,
4: back.
0: The winner.
4: Well
0: Simone wins. Two nights, 5-star at the luxurious Langham Hotel. Well done. Congratulations. Step up there. Wow. You know, where's the crown? We don't have a crown. Has anyone got a beanie hat we can borrow as a makeshift? Can we borrow your beanie hat as a makeshift crown? Thank you. Patsy, get the beanie hat. It's just going to have to be a makeshift crown. Beanie hat. The winning mum, Australia's funniest mum. Congratulations. Well done. Very, very well done. Brilliant joke when you called in the other day. Now, who are you going to take with you? You get two nights, 5-star. You're going to be sport at the Langham Hotel here in Melbourne. Who are you taking with you?
8: I will be taking my partner, Dave.
0: Dave! Dave looks, he gets a free weekend and Dave's done nothing. Well done, Dave. Well done. All the mums, you did a great job. The three running up mums, you did a fantastic job. You get $600 to spend at Airtasker to get anything done. Thank you very much for taking part in this. It was a lot of fun hearing all these jokes. I hope you really enjoyed it as well. I think it's something we'd definitely do again next year. All of you as well, and all the mums in the crowd as well, have a lovely Mother's Day this weekend.
8: Thank
0: all right.
8: you.
0: Well done. Big round
8: Thank
0: of applause.
8: You.
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0: Christian O'Connell's show. Christian, I loved hearing all the mums doing the jokes. What was a joke Simone did? I didn't pay attention to the names. Please, listeners, listen harder. Please text me. I'm doing a radio show right now. What am I, a flipping PA? I'm on the decks here. Please text me. I'm going in for a swim. Is this from my wife? Listen, Linda. Linda's surname English. You're behaving like an English person. Who's so demanding? Listen, Linda. Here's the joke just for you. Right, the producers get this.
1: Why don't birds wear underwear?
2: Why?
1: Because their peckers on their face.
0: Yeah. If you're a certain age, you'll know what peckers used to mean. And Linda, I need to say something to the producers about the names. Mm-hmm. Now, when listeners come in and do stuff on the show with us, obviously the show moves very, very quickly. So suddenly we're doing something in a studio, we leap out, we're somewhere else. And so the team, this is how it always works on radio, they will put the listeners' names on giant stickers on them. So I can quickly see it. We can all see who's who. Often it can be 5, 10, 20 listeners. I don't think it's right to have ladies' names on their chests where they put them today, which is why a couple of them, I didn't even say their name. I didn't want to be seen on camera staring at their breasts, talking into a microphone, because people thinking, bloody hell, that guy, he shouldn't be... They've cleaned up radio for people like him. He's there. So which is why some of them I didn't even say them, because I can't stare there.
3: You had your hands above your eyes.
0: Sea level, Rio. Sea level. I don't know what the answer is. Is it forehead? Is it an arm?
3: It's even, I think, almost stranger to be staring at their arm.
4: Yeah, down around their groin.
3: It's still around the area.
0: Has he just said down around their groin? And whose arm is around their groin?
4: Well, your hands and your arms are by your side.
0: You've got a problem.
4: It's worse.
0: You've got more problems than me looking in the wrong place. Anywho, good chat, guys. Today, Sir David Attenborough. One of the world's, surely we can all agree, probably one of the world's greatest human beings.
3: 100%.
0: Generations and generations and generations learning about the wonder and beauty of the natural planet thanks to that man. Incredible voice, incredible way of making it poetic, just to be doing it for so long. And he's 100, he's still making us care about the planet in a different kind of way now. So today's Time Waste is dedicated to Sir David Attenborough. He is 100 today. No finer way to dedicate the show to him than animal TV shows.
3: He'll be so honoured.
0: He will when he hears about this. He will. He's filmed in over 100 countries across 333 locations, every continent on Earth, and is believed to be the most widely travelled human in history.
3: Yeah, who could possibly have beaten that?
0: Right. He's had more than 50 animals named in his honour. Oh. That's incredible.
3: And now a time waster.
0: Yep. He's the reason tennis balls are yellow, not white.
4: Excuse me.
0: This is a true story. I've heard this before. During his time at the BBC, he was a producer for many years and journalist at the BBC. He convinced Wimbledon to change the colour of the balls so they could be seen better on TV.
3: Oh, that's incredible.
0: That's what a huge. Legend. Yes. All right, so today, thanks to Kogan. Kogan.com helps you get what you want for less. Now, that's clicking awesome. $500 to spend at Kogan.com. We're looking for your animal TV shows. Game of Bones.
3: Silver Fuss.
0: Welcome Back Otter.
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0: Back Cotter.
4: Classic
0: 70s.
3: 70s.
0: No, no, say that 70s. Oh, a lot of our listeners, your mama's like, okay. Mama Lee is like that. Give him a gold,
3: that
0: son.
3: Girl, give him a gold.
0: Listen, slack our son. He didn't get that gift till yesterday. Welcome Back Otter. If you know, you know. Gilmore Gorillas.
3: Gold.
0: Foo Ferrets.
4: Oh,
3: that's a band.
0: Oh, yeah. Sons of Aardvarky.
3: Very good. Gold.
0: Rhea, what have you got?
3: I've got... Did you know they cast a new Doctor Who as a bird?
0: I heard about that.
3: The Doctor Hoot. Hoot. Doctor Hoot. Listen,
0: those mums just schooled us all.
3: Hoot.
0: Yeah, no.
3: Like an owl.
0: Yeah. Bronze.
3: There's a humpback at Summer Bay.
0: Oh, yeah?
3: It's home in a whale.
0: Oh, no, that's better. Gold. He found it.
3: And finally, Cat and Kim.
0: Cat and Kim also gold as well.
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across Gladstone, the Discovery Coast, the Capricorn Coast, Rockhampton, and right across CQ. 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

0: C is Central Queensland, which comes with a commitment to keep you up to date. 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
1: A man in his 40s has suffered life-threatening chest and leg injuries after a car rolled at St. Lawrence.
0: We'll also keep you across what's going on nationally and around the world.
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2: and Amanda Keller.
3: Delta Goodrum is one of the most loved Australians. We've fallen in love with her beautiful voice and her acting and all the beautiful songs since the 2000s. Well, now she's got another perfume to add to her fragrance collection. It's called Within. Delta, hello.
4: Yes,
3: good
4: she
3: morning.
4: Is. Within Delta.
5: Oh, yes, within.
4: Actually, this sounds a little bit... You bought us some gifts.
3: Can I open it and sniff it?
5: Yeah, of course. That's what it's here for.
3: How do you come up with a fragrance? Because I'm not monogamous with my fragrances. I wear one for a couple of months and then I change.
5: That's all right. I feel like it's the same with... this is our eighth fragrance. Yes. So I kind of look at it like, same as music, I respond to it the same as chapters. Like, it's a total teleport to memories and sensory. So I kind of think of the first one we did in like 2016 or something that it was like, you know, that's that chapter. And then we sort of keep evolving and you want something different. And this is the first change of bottle for us. We'd had sort of it's very modern.
3: Gorgeous.
5: This is our premium.
3: Bottle.
5: It's a new one.
3: Look at that.
5: It's very beautiful.
3: It's got a stone on the top.
5: Yes, it does. It does. It's good. Looks good in the bathroom.
4: Are
5: collection.
4: You wearing
5: so with your many many perfumes, you can add that to the collection.
4: You're wearing Within right now.
5: I am.
4: So
5: I am.
4: It smells of spray a little bit around there.
3: It's very nice.
5: Scott.
3: What's your favourite? What do you look for in your perfume?
5: Well, I mean, in fairness, I feel like I'm really lucky that I get to create something that I feel like right now.
4: Yep.
5: So I feel like this is my scent right
4: now. So
5: this
4: what happens? You go home, you get the bathtub, you say to Matt, okay, get out of the bath. We're making it's perfume day. And then you get a bag of
3: Breaking
4: stuff.
3: Bad.
4: And you're mixing it up in the bathtub.
5: I like where you're going with that. Very like, you know, hocus pocus.
4: Yeah,
5: but I like the theory.
3: I like to think there's a lab involved.
5: There is a lab involved. I'm not in the lab, but I do definitely take many, many, many versions of samples. We kind of start out with these are the scents we're enjoying, or we kind of look at, we've gone from florals to musk. We've had a lot of different in the range. Bloom we had out this year, which was a lot more sweet, and this is a lot more sort of mature as a fragrance.
3: Nice.
5: And we kind of, we go from having all the samples, it'll smell like a million different fragrances in my office, and then we'll, you know, you market research on everybody, and there's always a general sort of feeling towards a scent that everyone's having in that moment, depending on weather, depending on...
4: This is great.
3: But there is etiquette around doing it too, isn't there? Because I remember reading somewhere, you're not supposed to do what we all do, which is spray it on your skin and mash it.
5: You're not supposed
3: to do that, are you?
5: No. Stick to the...
4: Aren't you supposed to walk through it? You spray it in the air, and then walk through
3: it's
4: it.
3: It's not a fart.
4: It's like when Amanda's at Coles and does a bit of crop dusting.
5: Look, I mean, you can smell it however you want to smell it, however you absorb it. It's up to you. I don't think there's a specific.
4: I haven't said to you directly, congratulations on your marriage.
5: Thank you.
4: Your
5: so
4: husband,
5: much.
4: Matt. Yeah. Oh, my God. If there was anyone that was right for you, and we've known you for a long time, but if there's anyone that's just perfect for you, it is him.
5: I mean, I feel that too.
4: He's like about, what is he, 8 foot tall?
5: I mean, he's very, you know, it's funny, when I first started, people would always say, oh, you're so tall, Delta. No one ever mentions that to me anymore, because when I walk in next to him, I think the range, people think I'm a lot shorter now when they see me because I'm standing next to Matt all the
4: there's
5: time.
4: There's Matt with an Oompa Loompa.
5: Totally,
3: because of your heart being full. Will this change the nature of songwriting? Do you just write about what you're feeling at the time? How does it work for you?
5: I mean, for sure. I feel very inspired. We've been very busy on the road these past couple of years. So, you know, we did kind of do a lot of tours. We did a lot of summer tours around with Shania or Backstreet, or we sort of jumped on the bus and we've been on the road. But it's really is time to sort of, through Christmas, just finish the music and get into that. But it does change your songwriting, for sure. I think it does. There's a general ethos that I stick to, but I'd feel, of course, it does change my perception.
4: Well, it would be hard, because Alanis Morissette said, she said to us, it's hard to write when you're not angry, you know, because it is hard.
5: Though, as you say, a different trigger or a different vibe.
3: And with Christmas coming up, do you write songs to Matt, sort of, I need a new bike, or I'd like a voucher? Is that going to be a new song for Christmas?
5: I probably don't put it in songs. I probably just straight out the gate and say, I think I'm thinking of this for Christmas. You know,
4: I'd like a super cheap auto voucher, please, Matt. That's
3: I
4: just
3: love
4: for
3: that
4: me
3: song.
4: To him.
3: I love
4: I
3: it.
4: Just want that. Delta, it's always great to talk to you. Within by Delta is available. Now, I'm not going to open mine because I want to... gift it to a special friend in this
5: beautiful
4: room.
3: To Ryan.
5: I support that.
3: You can get this at Chemist Warehouse.
4: Yes.
5: You can. Chemist Warehouse, Amcal. It's Ultra Beauty. We're so blown away at, you know, we've done over 1 million sales in fragrances and we're just blown away that people have been taking it so a part of their homes and being on the fragrance journey with us. So it's thank you.
3: I'd rather be on a fragrance journey with you than with Jonesy. Well, but also this packaging is really classy, so great for Christmas. Yes,
5: it is.
4: Now you're giving a praise for the package.
3: No, but look at that. Look, it's gorgeous.
4: It's beautiful.
3: It is gorgeous.
4: Delta's not going to release rubbish.
5: I hope not.
3: But I've never seen a bottle like that.
5: Try my
4: Amanda
5: best.
4: Released a fragrance once and got thrown out of Coles.
5: No. I don't believe this.
4: Thank you.
0: Brendan Jonesy Jones and Amanda Keller. Damnation. The only audio streaming app you

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1: and Amanda Keller.
2: Damnation.
3: We all know who Shrek is. Yep. Ogre lived in the swamp. There's a new dating trend, I guess, called Shrekking. And I don't, it's a sad reason it's happening. It's because women are finding it hard to find relationships online or in real life. You know, only 50%, 56% of Gen Z's reported having a romantic relationship in their teens compared to 78% of boomers. So people have, and I guess COVID is a lot to blame for this too, people are reaching out less and less and less. So what they're doing now with Shrekking is a thing where you date someone that you consider below your standards. Oh. It doesn't have to just be appearance. It could be financial, could be career, could be a whole lot of ways, could be intelligence. But dating below your normal dating pool, lowering your standards, as they say, with the assumption that because you're out of that person's league, you'll automatically have the upper hand, and in the relationship you might be less likely to get hurt.
4: Mm.
3: Having said that, people will still cheat on Christy Brinkley. You know, you can be the most beautiful woman in the world and still have your heart broken. But this is a very interesting trend, Shrekking, to protect yourself.
4: Sure.
3: By also widening your own dating pool by saying, I'm going to step down a rung.
4: It kind of works as well because the guy thinks, oh, how good am I?
3: Well, see, that's the thing. Guys will overinflate themselves and women, men always think they're better than they are. Women feel less.
4: And that's, I guess, in a way, why always good-looking people, like good-looking guys, I mean, always seem to, they can't stay focused on the one woman. Charlie Sheen, for example, I was just looking at that thing and he's so gifted. He's good-looking. He's got everything. But at the same time,
3: he's got too much of everything.
4: He's got too much of everything.
3: Yeah, but even in normal day life, people will always think, why is he with her? We've seen stories of footballers that are getting trolled because their girlfriends don't look like traditional wags because they look normal, if you know what I mean.
4: Sure. So maybe guys are doing it to girls now.
3: No, I think guys have always done that.
4: Yeah.
3: No, but I mean, it's unusual when guys do that. It's unusual that that a guy won't pick a girl that lives up to his beauty standards.
4: Mm-hmm.
3: Interesting, isn't it? And this is another dating story I saw. There's, we all know what the laboo-boo is.
4: Yep.
3: This has been now considered a red flag in the world of dating when you see an adult interest in laboo-boos. Yeah. And these laboo-boos aren't being sold to kids. They're very expensive. Adults are buying them. It's, it's kind of seen as a way of finding a safe world. It's an adult toy. And yes, it's cute and all of that, but a lot of people are seeing it as a way of avoiding entering the adult world.
4: Mm.
3: And some people are saying, a clinical psychologist has said, I'd view someone with one of those as a red flag.
4: It's akin to having a bunch of, you know, fluffy bears on your bed.
3: Yeah. I don't know why you persevere with that. It is. It gives people the ick.
4: Like Prince Andrew. He had his bed covered in fluffy teddy bears.
3: Prince Andrew had, and that's the nicest thing you can say about him.
4: What a, if that's the nicest thing, his whole bed, and they all had to be in a particular order.
3: Very strange. But this is the kind of thing that gives you the ick. I've been following this trend on a thread on Reddit about what gives you the instant ick.
4: Yeah.
3: And we're done with the usual things like bad breath or whatever. Yeah.
4: Well, that's going to give you ick.
3: Pronouncing David Bowie's name incorrectly.
4: Well, they say Bowie?
3: Well, I think the English say Bowie. Harley says Bowie. It's annoying, isn't it?
4: No.
3: Harley says if someone's introduced him as an Anthony, he'll call them Anthony.
4: No, it's
3: because in England, even though he's a Kiwi, he grew up in England. Yeah. That's what they call
4: but
3: him.
4: But Anthony is Anthony.
3: That's
4: Anthony is Anthony.
3: That's exactly
4: Tony
3: right.
4: Tony is Tony.
3: Having an Instagram account for your pet. Having too many shirt buttons undone.
4: Oh, Carl Stefanovic, we're looking at you,
3: bro. Yeah, putting on a baby voice.
4: Oh, that's the worst.
3: That is boys and girls.
4: What about half-shaved legs?
3: What do you mean?
4: We had an interview with Jennifer Aniston many years ago.
3: Yeah.
4: And she was
3: so nice.
4: Vibing on us. She loved us. Mm-hmm. We were like
3: pals. She was funny and chatty.
4: And we're all scooched together. You remember how they had us set up? It was a little coffee table in the middle.
3: It wasn't even a coffee table. It was just big enough to put our recording equipment on.
4: And because of that, our knees were just all sort of pointing towards each other.
3: Yeah.
4: We're just chatting with Jen. Jen's loving us. We're loving her. I asked her a question about, because it was about that movie, The Breakup.
3: Yeah.
4: Remember that?
3: Mm-hmm.
4: And I said, you doing a movie about breakups, is that like Oliver Reed doing a movie about drinking? And you remember that pause? Because she just broke it up with Brad Pitt.
3: Mm-hmm.
4: And that pause. And then she laughed. And we were like, you know, kind of relieved because that's the point where they could walk out. And as she was laughing, her skirt rode up a bit. And I noticed that her she doesn't shave the tops of her legs. She might have been busy or whatever. But at that point, I went,
3: but she didn't have hairy legs.
4: No, not bad hair. It was like a downy hair.
3: Which I thought so guys would like, a soft blonde downy hair.
4: Yeah, but it wasn't. Yeah, but I noticed it and, you know.
3: And what? Got the ick?
4: Just a slight ick. It's not, don't judge me. It wasn't like, I went, oh, you know, that's all. It wasn't. You know, Jen, if you're listening, I'm okay with it. I could live with it. I'm just, if we were a couple, I'd probably manipulate her to say, you know.
3: Would it kill you to get a lady shave?
4: Well, just, you know, do the whole thing.
3: Yeah.
4: You know, if you're going to go full, you know, Helen Reddy, then fair enough. But, you know.
3: Poor old Helen Reddy's been thrown under the bus, the hairy bus.
4: Look, I don't want to start anything, okay? Let's not pick it. Let's not get the MFWs on the case here. It's not a bad thing. Tribal... I'm just saying, it's just, I mean, you
3: no,
4: just said.
3: No, fair enough. I asked you the ick. I asked you the ick.
4: It was a slight ick.
3: A slight ick. The tribal drum is beating for this, the instant ick.
4: Yeah. There you are. Chemistry, it's happening.
3: Feel a boo-boo.
4: And then
3: it's all over.
0: Brendan, Jonesy, Jones.
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3: Jam.
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2: and Amanda Keller.
3: The tribal drum is beating the instant egg. There you are with our Miss Dreamboat. Oh, she's beautiful. And then all of a sudden, she puts chewing gum straight into a coffee cup. She just did then.
4: The thing is, I just had it because
3: empty coffee cup, chewing gum.
4: I don't normally eat chewing gum during the show, but I had a bad taste in my mouth. But I've asked for a bin on this side, and for some reason there's no bin. What would you like me to do? I've stood next to you. Well, you're not even aware you've done it. Look at Ryan's got his head in his hands.
3: What's happened?
4: Well, you're talking. You just bend over. You don't even use your hands.
3: When
4: you
3: was
4: just
3: this?
4: Open your mouth and let the chewy drop out into the bin.
3: When was that?
4: You know.
3: When was I doing that? I don't even like chewing gum.
4: The instant ick.
3: Danny has joined us.
4: Hello, Danny. What was the ick?
5: Well, taking a young lady out to dinner and they start taking photos of the food before you even get a chance to eat or even look at it or anything. Then you have to sit there for 5 minutes while it's getting cold.
4: Yes, that would give me the
3: ick. I don't know if it's ick, but it's more of an irritant.
4: No, I think it's ick. Ick is a sphincter-tightening red flag.
3: Mm-hmm.
4: I think that's classic.
3: My daughter does it all the time.
4: Does she?
3: Yeah.
4: So you're at a restaurant. Does she only photograph her own food or everyone else's?
3: No, she does her own.
4: But you have to wait till she's finished before you can start?
3: And her older brother gets there and mucks it all up for her.
4: Does he?
3: I said, you guys.
4: Oh, how old are they now?
3: They're 32 and 28.
4: Yes.
3: You guys.
4: Thank you, Danny.
3: Grace has joined us.
4: Hello, Grace. What's the ick?
6: Oh, men asking to taste test gelato, you know, with those baby spoons?
4: Oh.
6: Embarrassing.
3: That's just girly man right there.
4: Oh.
3: No.
4: Yes.
3: Men can't share ice creams. They can't even eat ice cream in public.
4: It's not... do you think that's an ick, eating ice cream?
3: Yeah, you see a guy walking along licking an ice cream? What's wrong
4: you
3: with
4: you? You refuse. You're so scared of things that you won't actually eat a banana. You will pre-peel it.
3: Yeah, what's wrong with that?
4: Because you don't like to be seen biting into it.
3: I almost look like I'm knobbing it off, but I break it in half and I eat it Brad Pitt did in Ocean's 11.
4: It already comes in its own, and then you complain about your fingers getting icky. It comes in its own protective coating.
3: What are you working with the banana people now?
4: In a big banana. We've even got a headquarters.
3: I've never noticed.
4: This is stupid.
3: Anyway.
0: Brendan Jonesy Jones. Amanda Keller.
3: Jam Nation.

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0: 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We start our day with Hammo and a bit of brekkie on the reef, thanks to Reef City Motors.
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3: Let's get on down to the Jonesy Demand of Arms for the pub test. Fruit mince pies. Do they pass the pub test?
4: It seems to be one of the more divisive Christmas treats.
3: Yeah.
4: I love the look of them. They say Christmas. I love seeing them on the plate, but I would never eat one.
3: They look good, but they don't taste as good. Although, I will say this, the Woolworths people dropped off a bunch of them yesterday.
4: They were nice.
3: And I ate two of them, and I thought, what's happened to me?
4: Well,
3: I love these things.
4: It typically contains a rich filling made of dried fruits, spices, and a pastry crust. It's a sort of a British holiday treat. That's the tradition of it. And in fact, in medieval times, like the 16th century, it had minced meat, often lamb with it, along with spices and fruits. But over time, it's become just fruit mince.
3: So meat and fruit.
4: Which would be quite nice, I think. Anecdotally, though, the fruit mince pie is one of the most divisive foods of the festive season. And I saw these comments online. Here's the poll they put up.
3: Yep.
4: What's the vibe on fruit mince pies? So good, 41%.
3: Yep.
4: Rancid Christmas trash, 59%.
3: Okay. Well,
4: this was an interesting comment here. It said that some people find them a bit too indulgent or reminiscent of medieval times. I hate being reminded of my medieval times.
3: When we were back in medieval.
4: I hate when I was on the rack and I'd think, oh, I'm not eating that.
3: You get a good stretch there on that rack.
4: Good for your back. And Henry VIII is walking in. I say, have a pie.
3: He'd say, nice rack.
4: Well, off with your head.
3: What do you think? Fruit mince pies.
4: Do they pass the pub test?
3: I say yay.
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2: We're not gonna take it.
3: I want you to get up right now.
2: I feel like I'm taking crazy pills.
3: Go to your windows, open them, and stick your head out and yell, I'm as mad as hell.
4: Fruit mince pies, do they pass the pub test?
5: They've been known to be the most divisive food of the festive season.
4: They're like a minty. Minties are very divisive.
5: Well, yeah, but let's talk about fruit mince pies. I love the look of them. They say Christmas to me and I'm excited to see them, but I don't want to eat one. Also, I'm not a fan of dried fruit. So why would I put that in pastry casing and shove it in my gob? I don't know.
4: Fair enough.
5: Yeah, but some people absolutely love them. The fruit mince pie, does it pass the pub test?
6: No, they definitely don't pass the pub test. You don't put minced fruit in a pie. Anything that tastes nicer than minced fruit.
7: Absolutely don't pass the pub test. There's way too much spice in them. If you could actually just have the fruit without that much spice, that'd be lovely.
8: No, they don't. Every year you think, oh yeah, I'll give it a try. You've forgotten how bad it tasted the year before. You take one bite and you think, why did I do that?
9: Not my fan. They remind me of like an old people's dessert. They're not, not very good. 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
4: Custard.
5: I'm not a fan of custard. Maybe that's our pub test for next week.
4: Do you not like custard?
5: Not necessarily.
4: I love custard.
5: Do you?
4: That vanilla custard at Christmas time.
5: Yeah.
4: It's nice.
5: Or brandy custard.
4: Yeah.
5: I know people who just scull it out of the carton.
4: Oh, yeah, that's too much. And then you say, like, sound like Ray Romano.
5: Yeah, you get milk throat.
4: You like custard the band, though?
5: Very much so.
4: I got a new apartment, baby.
5: I scull them out of the fridge.
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1: with Brendan Jonesy Jones and Amanda Keller.
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3: Play the intro.
4: I may not be setting any water speed records, but I'm certainly having

0: That'd be a bit much today, wouldn't it?
1: Are you fascinated by the human body?
0: Yeah, human body is fascinating.
1: It is extremely fascinating. Mm-hmm. And when I think of the evolution it takes to get us to where we are, yep. the trial and error that brings us to where
0: you,
1: we are.
0: You look at, you know, people say, oh, in millions of years' time, cockroaches will be roaming the earth. It's the humans. We are the cockroaches. We have the ultimate survival tools on our in our own bodies. You look at all the people that have had incredible things happen to them, incredible accidents, things like that, and they've pulled through.
1: But
0: humans
1: also,
0: are quite amazing.
1: We are, and when you think about us, the people who are on the earth at this very moment, our genetics we are the result of survivors, the sliding doors of genetics that have brought us here. I was reading yesterday about a fascinating part of the human body. I'd like to share it with you. Have you ever wondered how your body knows whether it's about to release flatulence or something solid? This came with an illustration of how the system works. It turns out, and this is how they've said it, that your bottom and your rectal areas has its own high-tech detection system, a kind of a built-in airport security scanner. Oh. So let me tell you what happens. Okay. When something inside your body makes its way down into the rectum, tiny sensors inside the anal canal, this is just science words, don't panic, that these sensors are sensitive to pressure, texture, and temperature, and that sends signals to your brain. So if the system detects something firm and heavy, your brain says, solid cargo, be ready. If it's just gas, then it gives you the green light to release.
0: Yeah, well, depending where you are, though. Well,
1: you know, yeah. Most of us make that decision. But this is the catch.
0: Mm-hmm.
1: This is where we get confused by diarrhea.
0: You know.
1: The contents.
0: Yeah.
1: Well, if the contents are half gas, half non-gas, all the nerves.
0: Yeah, go on.
1: The nerves don't know what to make of it.
0: Of course.
1: And so you can get yourself in trouble.
0: You can.
1: And so you think your body's telling you that it's
0: okay.
1: That it's okay, but
0: it's not okay. And if you've been to the subcontinent, you'll know that.
1: Yeah.
0: Yeah. Hey, this is, you know, I sometimes.
1: I find it fascinating.
0: I know it is fascinating, but we do, from time to time, the powers that be have, in a way, and not that they dictate what we do on this show, but they have said to us, you know,
1: what?
0: People don't want to hear that.
1: Look, I'm
0: fascinated, and I'll just say this to you right now, I don't lean into it.
1: You do.
0: No, I don't.
1: I'm not
0: a fraidy cat, though.
1: No, you and I will always end up talking about bodily functions. But
0: no, I think you lead
1: us
0: into that.
1: We have been chastised for this, but
0: there hasn't been a direct chastisation.
1: This
0: because
1: is
0: if
1: science.
0: Someone chastises me, I'll lean into it more. But what I'm saying
1: don't
0: is...
1: Don't lean into the boo. But this was science
0: this
1: information.
0: This is science information. And the fact that you put it into a little science package.
1: And a presentation.
0: You didn't have to bring a PowerPoint presentation.
1: The human body is fascinating.
0: The human body is fascinating. But I don't know. Like, is that what
1: maybe people
0: want to
1: don't want it. Maybe people are frightened of their own bodies, Brendan.
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3: Do you remember where you were when you first heard this?
4: Now, yesterday morning, I came out into the front yard and the dogs were across the road. And as soon as they saw me, they came bounding over.
3: You remember.
5: I remember
6: seeing it live as it happened,
5: yes,
6: on ACA.
5: And then his wife just stood beside him and sort mm-hmm. of did a half flinch but looked ahead.
6: And his wife had that look of like, oh, he does this usually. This is something that he does. And the man, Ray, ended up getting his own Ultra Tune ad. That was a commercial.
5: For the barking dog man.
6: And just when you thought Ray was gone forever.
5: Is he back?
6: He'll live in the internet forever. But yes, he's back in the spotlight because of the internet show, this Vanity Fair show. It's got that Jacob Elordi on it.
5: It's a Vanity Fair magazine.
6: But is that... I say it's a show, they put it on the internet.
5: Yeah.
6: And then they review
5: all the handsome
6: stuff.
5: Young cover men. And Jacob Elordi, that handsome Australian actor who's in everything at the moment.
6: So they bought that out. I don't even know why this was a story on A Current Affair. Clearly the dodgy white good repairmen were having a day off.
5: So did Jacob Elordi and other Australian actors were discussing this, were they?
6: They were discussing this, and A Current Affair said, well, hold my beer. We created this guy. So they celebrated his 15th anniversary.
7: So what do I call you these days, Ray or Dogman?
4: No, he's nice, but I'll answer to both.
8: Every dog has its day, but in Ray's case, it's been a good 15 years. Ray's a bit thinner on top these days, but he and wife Kerry haven't changed, living happily at their home in Sydney's northwest and still basking in the sun. It might have happened a long time ago now, but if you browsed the internet, you'd swear it was yesterday, thanks to pop culture Bible Vanity Fair. British star Harris Dickinson, named one of Hollywood's leading men, and declaring Australia's legendary... his favourite online video of all time.
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10: It's not real.
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10: It's not real.
11: It's real.
10: It's real.
8: It's just another chapter.
12: A daughter gets embarrassed.
4: I don't know why.
7: Have you still got it?
4: I think so.
7: Let's see it.
5: Oh, dear me.
6: What's to be embarrassed about?
5: Dear me.
6: I think there should be a Logie for the most tenuous link, and A Current Affair would win it. Actually, we'd win it because we've brought it up as well.
5: Could we be more tangential?
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1: Good morning, Ranger Hammond.
2: Ranger. From Skippy.
0: Can you imagine if these two were actually on the field? 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
1: My target.
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2: From light cloud to four today, slight chance of a shower. Temperatures, beautiful. Quite nice for us across the region after midday. Top of 27 for Gladstone today. Rockhampton also 27 degrees. If you're cruising around the Banana Shire, around 28 degrees. Yeppoona Emu Park, a top

0: water, looking at 23 degrees, a little bit cooler overnight, and these conditions to continue for the next few days.
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1: And more of the Eagles. You can take it easy on a Monday morning and Hammo with you through till 10. It is the Better Brekkie on the Reef, and thanks to Reef City Motors. Now, for the $10,000 cash track for this hour, this is where I let you know about a song. Once you hear that song, in case you haven't heard before, then you get to give me a call. And if you're the caller that gets through, I put you into the draw to win $10,000, which Solar Power Gladstone is putting up. Thank you, Murray, from Solar Power Gladstone in Tallulah Street. Only uses the best quality panels. Let's go for when you hear Boney M, Rivers of Babylon, in the next hour before six. Once you hear Rivers of Babylon, call through. If you're the caller that does get through, you're in the draw to win $10,000. You can enter once per day maximum, eh? So we can share the love. So, yeah, Boney M and Rivers of Babylon, that's the song you need to listen out for. Now for the 4CC Solar Power Gladstone Heartstarter, a request from Donga, Uncanny X-Men.

0: don't know about that. 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

0: night.
1: Love that song, Manfred Mann on 4CC, Blinded by the Light. Good morning. It's 22 after 5. Beautiful morning. It's going to be. And clear sky. Same for tomorrow and Wednesday, although it will be windy. I'll give you a full weather update very, very soon, coming up in just a moment. And voting on Heartstarter, it is Uncanny X-Men this morning, a request from Donga. 50 years up against Uncanny X-Men for Work. They're the two songs, and song with the most votes will be played after 6:30. Now, that's brought to you by Solar Power Gladstone with Murray, and also thanks to Murray at Solar Power Gladstone. He's giving you the opportunity, in conjunction with us, to win $10,000 for our cash tracks. So each hour, at least once, I'll give you a song to listen out for. And when you hear that song, get through, have a chat to me on air, and I will put you into the draw to win $10,000. So the song you're listening out for before 6 this morning is Boney M and the Rivers of Babylon. And you'll be able to ring through on 4972 700 when you hear that song. And if you get through, you're in the draw to win that 10K. We're the next on 4CC.
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1: The norm with the partly cloudy conditions and a slight chance of a shower. Hedging the bets each way, similar for tomorrow and Wednesday. Bit bumpy out in the waters. We've got a strong wind warning over the next 2 to 3 days. Tops of 27 for Gladstone, Rocky, Banana Shire. Yupitimu Park, 25. And for 1770 Agnes Water, heading towards a top temperature of 23. Currently Gladstone, 19 degrees.
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1: Hey, hello, Donga.
10: Good morning, Hammo.
1: You're up nice and early. What's going on? Your wife kick you out of bed?
10: As she does every morning, yeah, yes, very early.
1: On your way to work, eh?
10: This on the way to work,
1: I thought, yeah. I was the only one that got it. Oh, well, you probably just got out of bed.
10: Oh, no, an hour ago.
1: Take you an hour to get ready?
10: Mate, I've got to beautify my face first.
1: You're going to say, yeah, what, perfume and put the lip gloss on and the what do they call it when it makes your face look like you've had a tan? When they do the orange tan, the Donald Trump, we'll call it.
10: The Donald Trump.
1: Yeah, Donald Trump. Make sure you've got your Donald Trump on.
10: Yes.
1: Mm. Now, a couple of things. You won the footy tipping against Macca.
10: I did I?
1: Yeah.
10: Lovely.
1: So you got five, he got four. You've got $150 to spend at the Barroard Hotel. I'll talk to Macca after 7:30 more about that. But lovely. I think it's your heart starter too, isn't it?
10: It was.
1: Uncanny X-Men, 50 years up against Uncanny X-Men work.
10: let's try 50 years.
1: I was going to say, the second one you probably don't do. Really? Your boss doesn't know that.
10: Oh, that hurts. Mm.
1: All right. So that's down, mate. Congratulations. You've won the $50. $150, I should say.
10: Beautiful. Thanks, Macca, and thanks, Hammo.
1: Sorry, what was that? Oh, thanks, Macca, and thanks, Hammo. Should be Hammo first, Macca second. Otherwise, it goes to his head. It goes to his head. Really does. Yeah, it does. And you don't want that head getting any bigger. He's that ugly.
10: No.
1: All right. See you, Donna.
10: Have a lovely day, Hammo.
1: You too, mate. Bye. 4CC voting on Heartstart. Actually, I've got that wrong. Just going back with the footy tipping, going back and having a look at how many Donga got. He actually got 7 out of the 8. So nearly a perfect round. Macca only got 3 out of the 8. He's shocking. And I got, what did I get? 6. I got 6, so not unusual for me to beat Macca, but well done to Dogger, who nearly got a perfect round. It was the Cowboys that let Dogger down, unfortunately. It was, what a shame with the Cowboys game. I thought they had it. Anyway, 497 22 700, Uncanny X-Men this morning.

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And just a reminder too, in this half hour, listen out for Bodie M, thanks to Solar Power Gladstone, for our cash track for your chance to win $10,000. 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

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Uncanny X-Men, the Heartstarter this morning. You've got two choices, as we always do. First one, work.

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12: Very good morning. It's 13 to 6. Central Queensland, Discovery Coast. Good morning.

0: better music, more of it. 4CC. Robert from Talena on the road. How you doing?
1: I'm doing good, thank you.
0: Now, where are you off to? Work?
1: Yes.
0: Where do you work again? I forget. I've got such a bad memory. If you were to talk to Sarge, she would just say, oh, my God, what's going on?
1: Hey, darling.
0: I've always been that way. So where do you work? I used to forget things on purpose when my mum spoke to me. She reminded me that yesterday, actually, when I rang her for Mother's Day. She said, oh, it's a wonder you remember. Because you never used to remember anything else when you were... Mum, come on, I'm ringing you up for Mother's Day. God. They just never stop. They never stop. Did you have a good Mother's Day?
1: I had a wonderful one. I got
0: pampered. Oh, good. Oh, well, that's nice to hear. So where are you working?
1: At a Yarwin.
0: On a what?
1: Out at Yarwin.
0: Oh, out at Yarwin. Right, that's right. Yep, okay. So you're voting, oh no, you're ringing up for? For Solar Power Gladstone's $10,000 cash track. How good is that for Murray to do that for us?
1: It's wonderful.
0: It is wonderful. What would you buy with $10,000?
1: Oh, who knows? I think I'd just go on a shopping spree.
0: Would you? Yeah.
1: Yeah.
0: I don't know what I'd do. I'd probably give it to my mum.
1: Would
0: you? No. All right, thank you. See ya. Bye.
1: All right. Thanks. Bye.
0: And we will do it again in the next hour as well. Voting on Heartstarter, Uncanny X-Men 50 Years, or Welcome to Us, Sue, which song she would have liked to hear this morning. Sorry, Robin, I mean, which song she would have liked to hear as well. But anyway, Robin, you can send me a quick text or give me a quick call back. It is 50 years that you can listen out for. We've got this night together. Listen out for vote or look out, everybody, if I'm in one of these, like, forgetful moods. Anything can happen on the show this morning. How you travelling anyway? Just woken up? You all right? Awesome! Get that coffee. You'll be right after that.

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1: One Nation
0: has given a bit of a dig in the ribs over the weekend, haven't they? And there's a lot of speculation going on in central Queensland about who may do what in the coming month or so, 6 weeks, 4 to 6 weeks. I'll see if I can get a hold of our federal member for Flynn, Colin Boyce, a little bit later on the program and just maybe get his thoughts on it. Will he maybe go over? But you don't know. It's one of those things, isn't it? But I'll tell you what, it's caused a stir, and probably for good reason as well. Our news up shortly to touch on that and quite a few other things across the region. Voting on Heartstarter, Uncanny X-Men, 50 years, up against Work. And what song will I get you to listen out for in the next hour to go into the running to win $10,000? Thanks to Solar Power Gladstone. I was going to say Starship. No, we won't do that too. How about we listen out for The Doors, Light My Fire. Light My Fire by The Doors. That's the song in the next hour. And when you hear that, 497-22700, ring through, go into the draw, the caller that gets online to win $10,000 thanks to Solar Power Gladstone. Back soon, 4CC.
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8: Good morning. Joseph Price with your local news. A woman has died in hospital days after a serious three-vehicle crash at Norman Gardens. It happened last Tuesday on Farm Street between Bramble Street and Norman Road. A 74-year-old Frenchville woman was taken to Rockhampton Base Hospital with life-threatening injuries, where she has since died. Forensic crash unit investigations are ongoing. Anyone with relevant information or footage is urged to contact police. Call

0: As with lung cancer each year, including 140 in central Queensland. Mark Brook from the Lung Foundation Australia says the National Lung Cancer Screening Program that launched last year is a great start, but
1: it needs the downstream investment in our healthcare systems and our hospitals for it to be truly transformative. And so if people are being diagnosed early, they shouldn't have to wait to see a respiratory clinician, or they shouldn't go through that journey without having a specialist lung cancer nurse.
0: The countdown is on for the largest beef industry event in the Southern Hemisphere, with gates due to open in Rockhampton for Beef 2027 in less than a year. The state government has announced $4.5 million in the funding for the event, which showcases Queensland's beef industry and central Queensland to the world. Beef is the state's highest valued export commodity and is served in top-end restaurants to family dinner tables and barbecues in more than 100 countries. And the Maroons will look to keep this year's State of Origin series alive, with the team in camp on the Sunshine Coast to prepare for Game 2 in Brisbane. Errors let down the team in Game 1, which was the first professional women's rugby league game of the year. Queensland skipper Tamika Upton says the teams will gel better in Game 2.
2: The first game of the year, it's always tricky. Without making excuses, it's quite hard with timing, and I think, to be honest, New South Wales are in the same boat as us. When it comes to timing and execution, it's not quite there. However, you've got to be able to hang in the fight, and that's what they did, credit to them. So we took a lot from that. We'll build into that this week and build into our execution.
3: National News now.
4: Hi, I'm Matt McDonald. Four Australian citizens on board the cruise ship at the centre of the hantavirus outbreak are still waiting to be evacuated. They'll have to stay on board until a flight that'll bring them home arrives in Tenerife, which is now not expected until tomorrow. Dozens of passengers from other nations have been evacuated, and Diana Rojas Alvarez from the World Health Organization says all are fine.
5: They are currently assessing them, but what we have heard is that they are asymptomatic. They don't have any symptoms, and they are looking forward to be translated. To be evacuated and get to a hospital, which is very unusual.
4: Two key budget measures to be announced tomorrow night are set to be delayed. Changes to negative gearing and capital gains tax will be put off until July next year, along with the one-off tax offset. And Donald Trump's accused Iran of playing games just hours after Tehran submitted its response to a US ceasefire proposal. It's not clear exactly what was in the response, which was passed on to the US via Pakistan.
3: 4CC, your sport now. A man's toy shop. 450 gram grease cartridge from $10.
4: Crows captain Jordan Dawson's helped lift his side to a 37-point win over Richmond. Adelaide was down 10 at the main break before storming home with 9 goals in the second half, while a 5-goal haul to Jacob Van Rooyen helped Melbourne to a 32-point win over West Coast. And the Panthers have consolidated their spot on top of the NRL ladder with a 30-18 win over the Raiders, while relief for the Storm notching up their first win in a couple of months, beating the Tigers 44 points to 16. That's the latest news and sport.
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6: Now some light cloud. I love the Bureau. We have to actually, and no, I'm not knocking anybody in the Bureau because I know it's one of those hard things, but we actually have to give you the forecast of what we're given. We've got that parameter where we have to do that unless we get another expert on. But I love the fine, partly cloudy, and a slight chance of a shower. It's been like that. I've been 30 years. I've been in radio, and it doesn't seem to change unless there's obviously, you know, dead set. But when it's sort of clear and, hedging bets all three ways. So partly cloudy, fine, slight chance of a shower. Same for tomorrow and also Wednesday. The boating forecast, not flash. It's a strong wind warning for today, tomorrow, and it looks like Wednesday. So it's been gusting over the last few days pretty heavily. 27, the top for Gladstone, Rocky, Bananashire today. Yuppoonie, Mew Park on 25 after midday. And for 1770, Agnes Water looking at a top temp of 23. And currently sitting on 19.
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6: End of the news. I did get a call and I'm not too sure. It sort of cut in and out on me. So if you were ringing through and wanting to vote on Heartstarter, would love you to do that with Uncanny X-Men with 50 years. or uncanny X-Men with work.

That's a request from Donga that came through. We'll be playing the winning song after 6:30. Or if you've got a question or just want to ring up and say g'day, give me a call back on 497-22700. Also this hour, we've got a chance for you to go into the running to win 10K. Listen out for the doors and light my fire in this hour. Be the caller that gets through and you're in the running to win $10,000. Thanks to Solar Power Gladstone. Number 497-22700. Should say that slower, shouldn't I? You say 497-22700. Sort of like, what do you say? So 497-22700. Jot that down. Put it in speed dial in your phone. It's the easiest way. Welcome to the show. 7 past 6.

LC, CQ and the Discovery Coast, 98.3 FM on the Discovery Coast too, if you're cruising down towards that way. And don't forget the 1770 Festival, which is coming up at the end of this month, the 1770 Festival. Great event, really is. Heartstarter this morning is Uncanny X-Men.

0497-22700, or you can email hamo@4cc.com.au. Also via our Facebook page now too. If you like, you can vote via Facebook and let me know which song you would like to hear straight after 6:30 and the song with the most votes. We will be playing straight after the news, thanks to Solar Power Gladstone. And a reminder too, listen out for The Doors. Also, thanks to Solar Power Gladstone for the song Light My Fire, for your chance to go into the draw to win $10,000, thanks to Solar Power Gladstone. All righty. Yeah, but vote on Heartstarter. Same time, mate. Let me know. 4CC. Down to music. More of it. G'day.

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0: Having a look at our votes on Facebook for Uncanny X-Men 50 years up against Uncanny X-Men Everybody Wants to Work. I've got votes in from Laurie, also Peter, TC, got your vote in, mate, as well as Lynn, Christine and Dale. Your votes have rolled through. Tony Leone via email, also Marcia, thank you very much. I've got your vote. Liliana, there we go. I don't think you've written in before. Thank you very much for your vote, Carl. Thank you. As well as Rebecca, your vote has also come through. So Uncanny X-Men, they're running very close, everybody. 50 years versus work. 497-22700.
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0: The

0: 4C, Becky from Gladstone. Good morning. You were the caller that got through for the Doors. Do you like the Doors?
1: I do, actually. Am I? Yeah.
0: Yeah, they're great, great group. Or well, they were. They were good.
1: They were. Yeah.
0: Who was the lead singer?
1: Sorry?
0: Who was the lead singer?
1: Crikey, it's a bit early for me.
0: James Morrison.
1: Oh, I can't even remember.
0: That's all right. James Morrison. Jim Morrison.
1: Oh.
0: Yeah, James.
1: Oh,
0: yeah. Yeah, people say James, some say Jim. Jim Morrison.
1: Jim.
0: Well done. Hey, you're in the draw because that was our cash track for this hour. Thanks to Solar Power Gladstone, you could win 10K. What would you spend the money on if you did?
1: Oh, well, I'd probably pay a few bills to start with.
0: Yeah. Wow, there's a few things have gone up a little bit, haven't they?
1: Oh, yes, big time.
0: All right, well, you are in the draw, so good luck.
1: Thank you so much, Emma. That's awesome.
0: Bye.
1: Bye.
0: You know what I'm going to do? I will do it again in the next half hour as well. So the song, what will we do? I'm just having a look. They pop in, they load it in every... How about... Chumbawamba and Tub Thumping. So in the next half hour, when you hear that song, caller that gets through 4972700, I will put you into the draw for the $10,000 thanks to Solar Power Gladstone. Coming up after the news as well with Joppy and the team, we've got Aaron Stevens with On This Day, thanks to My Bank, Bendigo Community Bank, and the winning song for our heart starter.
2: Before you get started on your day, you know, going to work, taking the kids to school, dropping into the Bendigo Bank, we retrace our steps with On This Day. On This Day. 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On This Day with Aaron Stevens. 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
11: Good morning. Joseph Price with your local news. We're being urged to protect ourselves from mosquitoes after a serious infection was recorded in the Central Highlands. The first case of Japanese encephalitis virus has been detected in a person who is now recovering. The infection is a rare but potentially serious illness spread by mozzies, which can cause a fever and headache or abdominal pain and vomiting in children. Symptoms of severe disease may include sudden fevers and chills, severe headaches, neck stiffness, disorientation, convulsions, paralysis, and coma. A free vaccine is now available for people in the Central Highlands and Woorabinda Council areas. A motorcycle crash at Billawheela has left a person in hospital. It happened on Bell Street around 5 p.m. with paramedics taking the patient to Billawheela Hospital in a stable condition. The Lung Foundation of Australia wants to see more specialist lung cancer nurses in public hospitals across the country. The organisation is calling on the Commonwealth to invest more money into lung cancer treatment, with roughly 140 locals among more than 15,000 Aussies diagnosed with the disease each year. CEO Mark Brooks says they've been piloting specialist nurses in 11 hospitals.
12: Specialist lung cancer nurses work in respiratory medicine right at the beginning when someone is first suspected of having lung cancer or being diagnosed with lung cancer. So these nurses are the best of the best in understanding how to support patients.
11: And 120 local startups and business owners have gathered for the CQ Small Business Expo in Rockhampton. Around 30 stall holders were in attendance to provide free advice across areas such as finance, IT, HR, training, health and safety, law and marketing. 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
11: Mayor Tony Williams speaking there.
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14: Hi, I'm Matt McDonald. Passengers from a cruise ship at the centre of the hantavirus outbreak have now been evacuated from the ship, but four Australians remain on board. A flight that is set to bring them home won't arrive in Tenerife until tomorrow. The four citizens, along with a permanent resident and a New Zealander, will then be taken to Perth. Investors are set to be given a grace period, with the government set to wait until next July to bring in the changes. Tomorrow night's budget is set to overhaul negative gearing and capital gains tax, but they will be delayed amid concerns about a stampede of buyers. An elderly woman has died after fire tore through a house in the New South Wales Central West. The 82-year-old was dragged unconscious from the home in Orange just before 9:30 last night, but could not be revived. And two ISIS brides charged with slavery offences after returning to Australia from Syria are expected to apply for bail today. The pair's accused of purchasing a woman to keep as a slave. They'll front court this morning.
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14: Kasai Pickett is nervously waiting to hear if he'll be charged by the Match Review Committee after a heavy collision early in Melbourne's 32-point win over West Coast, while a 9-goal second half got Adelaide over Richmond by 37 points. Nathan Cleary's producer more magic in the Panthers' 32-18 win over Canberra, with a sensational dropout to help seal the victory, while the Melbourne Storm have snapped their 7-game losing streak with a 44-16 win over the Tigers. That's the latest news and sport.
10: 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Your weather now.
0: Beautiful morning, fine conditions. The weather quite cool with the strong wind warning that we've got in place at the moment. 27 after midday for Gladstone, Rocky, Banana Shire, Yeppoon and Emu Park, looking at a top of 25. And 1770 Agnes Water, around 23 degrees after midday. Banana Shire at the moment sitting on 12.
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0: 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Also, listen out for Chumbawamba with Tub Thumping. And when you hear that song, be the caller that gets through. 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
0: Uncanny X-Men between 50 years and work was the winning song. smashed it out of the park. So here they are. Good morning. 24-6.

0: $10,000 cash track from Solar Power Gladstone. Tony from Glen Eden, well done, mate. You're in the draw.
1: Thank you very much. Hello, and thank you, Gladstone Solar, too.
0: Solar Power Gladstone.
1: Oh, yeah.
0: Get it right, otherwise, hey, you won't be...
1: Yeah, won't get the money.
0: Yeah, you won't get the money. I'll say, nope, delete that guy. So, yeah,
1: no. We actually had him install our first system over 10 years ago.
0: Yeah.
1: Still running perfectly.
0: Is it? Yeah, mate, save big money with solar, so it is an investment. Mate, congratulations. I know what you're going to spend the money on, so all good. See you, mate.
1: Okay,
0: you're in the draw. Bye. And we'll do it a little bit later on this morning. Once again, between 7 and 8 on 4CC.
2: 4CC is Central Queensland, which comes with a commitment to keep you up to date. 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
0: Now, a lot of people pronounce this guy's name as Bonnet as his last name, and I saw an interview, and I used to do it too when I first got into radio. And he was introduced as Bonnet, and he got quite upset about it. And he said to the interviewer, "My name is not Graham Bonnet, it is Graham Bonnet." Warm ride. Here he is now. Up next, Aaron Stevens with On This Day on 4CC. G'day.

0: 4CC, Central Queensland and the Discovery Coast. After 7 o'clock, the 4CC, Harvey Norman, $1,000 minute. Now, Sarge is away today, so whoever gets through will be getting the questions from me. And I got 8 out of 10. So Sarge asked me the questions on Friday, and I got 8 out of 10. You equal my score or beat me, and you get a little bonus prize. If you get the 10 out of 10, it's $1,000 to spend at Harvey Norman Electrical. So get ready to call straight after 7 o'clock. We've got $1,000 thanks to Harvey Norman up for grabs on 4CC.
1: 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Thanks to Hammo's Bank, Bendigo Community Bank, Gladstone and Calliope.
2: It's May 11, the day in 1969 when the famous British comedy team Monty Python were formed, made up of Graham Chapman, John Cleese, Terry Gilliam, Eric Idle, Terry Jones and Michael Palin.
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5: I think I love you, so what am I so afraid of?
2: Andrew Lloyd Webber's musical Cats premiered at the New London Theatre on this day in 1981, went on to become the longest-running musical on the West End and Broadway. Final episode of Dynasty went to air in 1989.
6: He's not a murderer.
7: Blake is many things, Crystal. You don't know anything about.
2: And in 1997, the chess-playing supercomputer Deep Blue became the first computer to beat a world champion chess player.
8: The chess world all expected Kasparov to win because the human had always won before.
2: May 11 birthdays, English rock and roll legend Eric Burdon celebrates his 85th birthday.

0: It's May 11, the day in 1969 when the famous British comedy team Monty Python were formed, made up of Graham Chapman, John Cleese, Terry Gilliam, Eric Idle, Terry Jones and Michael Palin.
1: And always look on the bright side of life.
0: Come on! To 1970, when the Partridge Family recorded the hit I Think I Love You.
2: Well, there were a couple of members from the hit TV show, David Cassidy and Shirley Jones.
3: I think I love you, so what am I so afraid of?
0: Andrew Lloyd Webber's musical Cats premiered at the New London Theatre on this day in 1981, went on to become the longest-running musical on the West End and Broadway. Final episode of Dynasty went to air in 1989.
4: He's not a murderer.
5: Blake is many things, Crystal. You don't know anything about.
0: And in 1997, the chess-playing supercomputer Deep Blue became the first computer to beat a world champion chess player.
6: The chess world all expected Kasparov to win because the human had always won before.
0: May 11th birthdays, English rock and roll legend Eric Burdon celebrates his 85th birthday. He was the lead singer of The Animals before linking with the American group War in the 70s. Cricketer turned commentator of cricket and AFL, James Brayshaw, turns 59.
7: Pandemonium broke loose, people everywhere. It was a great win.
0: Former AFL player and coach Guy McKenna is 57, played for the West Coast Eagles side that won that first flag in 1992.
8: It was the first time the cup had actually been uprooted out of Victoria.
0: The lady regarded as Australia's best female basketball player of all time, Lauren Jackson, turns 45.
9: Lauren Jackson.
0: NRL player, then commentator and TV celebrity, Bo Ryan is 41.
10: Bo Ryan scores for the Sharks.
0: Remember Holly Valance, the singer, actor and model is 43, was on Neighbours before having this hit. And pop star Sabrina Carpenter turns 27. Finally, it was on May 11, 1981, that the great Bob Marley died at the age of just 36 from cancer. Remembering Bob Marley on May 11.
11: And again on this day at 9:45 on the Brekkie Show and in the afternoons with the Karina just after 3:30 as we pay tribute to the great Bob Marley.
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0: Better music and more of it. News up shortly with Joppy. We've got our CCC $1,000 minute, $1,000 to spend at Harvey Norman up for grabs once again this morning. Get ready to call to get 10 out of 10. And for the CCC Solar Power Gladstone Cash Tracks, the Pointer Sisters, you need to listen out for the song I'm So Excited. And once you hear that song, ring through. And if you're the caller that does get online, we'll put you into the draw to win $10,000 thanks to Solar Power Gladstone. 4CC.
1: 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All over if you need to. And want to take a sec to pledge to drive so others survive. But again, later, when you get home.
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0: Price with your local news. A woman has died in hospital days after a serious three-vehicle crash at Norman Gardens. It happened last Tuesday on Farm Street between Bramble Street and Norman Road. A 74-year-old Frenchville woman was taken to Rockhampton Hospital with life-threatening injuries, where she has since died. Forensic crash unit investigations are ongoing. Anyone with relevant information or footage is urged to contact police. Calls for the federal government to put aside more money in the upcoming budget to reduce the toll of Australia's deadliest cancer. More than 15,000 Aussies are diagnosed with lung cancer each year, including 140 in central Queensland. Mark Brook from the Lung Foundation Australia says the National Lung Cancer Screening Program that launched last year is a great start, but
1: it needs the downstream investment in our healthcare systems and our hospitals for it to be truly transformative. And so if people are being diagnosed early, they shouldn't have to wait to see a respiratory clinician, or they shouldn't go through that journey without having a specialist lung cancer nurse.
0: The countdown is on for the largest beef industry event in the Southern Hemisphere, with gates due to open in Rockhampton for Beef 2027 in less than a year. The state government has announced $4.5 million in funding for the event, which showcases Queensland's beef industry and central Queensland to the world. Beef is the state's highest valued export commodity and is served in top-end restaurants, to family dinner tables and barbecues in more than 100 countries. And the Maroons will look to keep this year's Women's State of Origin series alive, with the team in camp on the Sunshine Coast to prepare for Game 2 in Brisbane. Errors let them down in Game 1, which was the first professional women's rugby league game of the year. Queensland skipper Tamika Upton says both teams will be better in Game 2.
2: The first game of the year, it's always tricky. Without making excuses, it's quite hard with timing, and I think, to be honest, New South Wales are in the same boat as us. When it comes to timing and execution, it's not quite there. However, you've got to be able to hang in the fight, and that's what they did. Credit to them. So we took a lot from that. We'll build into that this week and build into our execution.
3: National News now.
4: Hi, I'm Matt McDonald. The government is busy laying the groundwork ahead of tomorrow night's federal budget, with a number of key election promises tipped to be broken. The capital gains tax discount is likely to be reduced, but that will apparently be delayed for a year. Labor frontbencher Murray Watt is already defending the change of mind.
5: If we come to a different view on things, we've obviously got an obligation to explain that. But as I say, the problem remains that despite our investment in housing, which has been substantial, it's harder than ever for young people to get into the housing market.
4: On Channel 9 there. Four Australian citizens on board the cruise ship at the centre of the hantavirus outbreak are still waiting to be evacuated. They will have to stay on board until a flight that will bring them home arrives in Tenerife, which is not expected until tomorrow. Donald Trump has rejected Iran's response to the latest US ceasefire proposal, the president describing it as totally unacceptable while not giving any details on the response. And NAB is reportedly set to hire 1,500 offshore workers, leading to fears of job cuts here.
3: Tintmaster is now a mobile service, exclusively tinting homes and offices. 4CC. Your sport now.
4: Captain Jordan Dawson has helped lift his side to a 37-point win over Richmond. Adelaide coming from 10 points down at the main break to storm home with 9 goals in the second half, while Melbourne beat West Coast by 32. The Storm are sweating on the results of scans to star fullback Sua Fa'alongo. He was forced from the field in yesterday's 44-16-point win over the Tigers after copping a brutal head knock. And Arsenal's a step closer to claiming the EPL title after a 1-0 win over West Ham. That's the latest news and sport.
3: For bull bar suspension or roof racks, go to Stay On Track 4x4.
6: Blue skies, beautiful day, same for tomorrow and Wednesday, although we do have a strong wind warning. Our temps later, 29 for Rockhampton, Banana Shire and Gladstone, 25 for Yeppoonit, also Emu Park, 1770 and Agnes Water today with a top temperature of 23. Gladstone at the moment on 21.
3: It's another great day in CQ with Hammo and a better brekkie on the reef thanks to Reef City Motors on 4CC.
6: G'day to Morton from Idesville. How you doing, mate? How can we help you?
7: Hey, Hammo. Did you heard somebody said I won $50 on Friday?
6: Yeah, whereabouts?
7: Oh, I don't know. Wasn't it for the Gladstone Hotel or something, for the bad joke, or is that my missing
6: call? Oh, yeah, yeah, no, you did. You won the $50.
7: Ah, okay.
6: Yeah.
7: Might you put that in a Christmas hamper for some family in Gladstone that needs it, eh? Or whatever you decide, Hammo.
6: All right. Yeah, mate, you won the bad joke on Friday. And what we'll do is we'll donate it to the...

0: We support the Salvation Army quite heavily. So any unclaimed prizes or prizes that are donated, we give to, Hop, actually, who rings in quite often. And Hop is a major advocate for the Salvation Army, so many other beautiful people too. And they're looking for volunteers, everybody. So we give it to the Salvos and they get to share it with those that are in need, okay?
1: No, that's fine, bro.
0: All right. Thanks, Morton.
1: All right. Have a good one, Hammer.
0: Bye, mate.
1: See you, man.
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0: Morning to Mel from Agnes Water. Did you get spoiled yesterday for Mother's Day?
2: Well, my family's all in Brisbane, so yes and no. My partner bought me some flowers, and
0: oh,
2: I bought myself some chocolate.
0: Well, that's... You bought yourself
2: chocolate. Yeah, well, you know.
0: Did anybody forget to ring you for Mother's Day?
2: Oh, no, I did get some phone calls, and I am getting a gift, except they posted it too late. So I'll probably get it today or tomorrow.
0: I was going to say, they better post it. They better post it quickly, because Australia Post are going up by 30%, I think. I just heard in our news. Oh.
2: Yeah,
0: I forgot Mother's Day once.
2: Never again.
0: And I will never, ever, ever, ever do it again. I rang Mum yesterday for Mother's Day, and she says this every year. Oh, you didn't forget this year, lovey. It's like, oh, Mum, that was 20 years ago. Yeah. She just does not let it go. Okay, what would you like off our wheel? Our Oz Trail Camp Chair, Icy Tech Cooler, Oz Pig Smoker, Yeti Water Bottle, a Camp Fridge, a Weber Smoker, Snow Boots, Oz Trail Tent or Swag, Campfire Cast Iron Cookware. What would you like?
2: Let's go the Yeti Water Bottle.
0: All right. Big range there. Big range. Here we go.
2: Oh, yeah.
0: It landed on this on Friday, Snow Boots.
2: Oh, no, that's like three times in a row, I think.
0: I know, it must be stuck. Hang on, let me spin it again. This is not for you, just for me. You don't want to know what that spin was. See ya.
2: Rigged.
0: Bye. Rigged. Bye. See ya. Tomorrow morning, it'll be back. The 4CC, Gladstone Camping Centre Glamping Wheel for all your camping needs. Beautiful weather. They've got everything there. They'll look after you. They will look after you just off the Dawson Highway 4CC.
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6: Well, thanks to Reef City Motors, and g'day to the Mayor of Rocky, Tony Williams. Hello, Mayor Tony.
7: Hey, how you doing? It's great to be with you there, and been a busy week and time in Rocky over the last couple of weeks. So, well, that's the start of the year there, hey, mate.
6: Mm.
7: It's just blown by.
6: And, it has.
7: It's great. We were there at the launch of Beef Week, and 12 months out from that, so it only feels like it was only yesterday when the 2024 event was launching.
6: Wow.
7: But, here we are for 2027, mate.
6: Gee. We're getting older quicker, as they say.
7: That's it.
6: Yeah,
7: but it is such a fantastic event, Beef Week, and just to the local economy and what it means being the capital of Central Queensland and the beef capital of Australia. It really does cement the reputation of Rockhampton as the beef capital, and you get all the politicians coming into town, and the local economy last event in 2024 saw over $110 million brought into the local economy. That's a phenomenal amount of money that's drawn during this event.
6: Mm-hmm.
7: And, it's great to see the support. And with all the politicians that were there, Minister Perrott was there to be part of it as well, which was fantastic to see and really great being part of that. They're saying they're looking at hosting Airbnb with them this year, which is another great opportunity to we do struggle with accommodation, and I'm sure there's overflow in Gladstone and in Yeppoon, but Airbnb's it was one of the most sought after destinations in 2024, so they've come on board to be part of the 2027 event.
6: Isn't that great? All right, mate. That's awesome. Something to look forward to in the future. Now, over the weekend, and I did catch up with the team for the Purple Rose Ride, and that was huge on Saturday.
7: Oh, you're right, Emo, and it's great to see the community coming together for the for this year's Purple Rose Ride. It's been running for 7 years now, and it's great to see the the Harley Davidson riders coming together to get behind this event. And it's all about raising awareness and raising funds for the essential supplies. Mm. And showing care for victims of domestic violence, which unfortunately is on the rise. And we just really need to know that being in the bush, we in our regional community, we know each other, we know our neighbours, and we support our mates. And then that also means that we don't stay silent when we know that something is wrong. So it's about that highlighting the issue of domestic violence and trying to stamp it out and not stand for it and just say no in many instances.
6: No, they've done a wonderful job with that ride. It's just amazing the support that it's gotten growing over the 7 years that it's been running. While we're on compassion type thing, Hands of Compassion is coming up.
7: Yeah, that's right. It's scheduled for the May 21st this year, Hemo. It's Rockhampton's homeless support event. And that's a great opportunity for council. We're accepting donations. Food donations can be dropped at our community pantry on Stanley Street until the 20th of May. And clothing and donations are there, and they'll be open until the 8th of May. So it supports about bringing a range of help to the area and directly helping those people who are most in need all in one place. So this year is being led by Q Shelter, which connects vulnerable people and residents with essential services. So really looking forward to this year's event on Thursday, the 21st of May, at the Rockhampton Showgrounds from 8 till 2 p.m. Mm-hmm. And it's been going since 2010 and helped over 13,000 people during that time. So it's a great event and one there that we're keen to support. And that's where people can get medical checkups, there'll also be food, clothing, showers available, and housing support and financial advice as well. So it's a one-stop location for people that are doing it tough to get those wraparound supports that can help them get back up on their feet.
6: Yeah. All right, Tony, thank you for joining us, mate. Have a great fortnight. We'll talk in 2 weeks.
7: Right, mate. Talk soon, mate. Bye.
6: Mayor of Rockhampton, Tony Williams. And to find out more info about what we spoke about and, of course, events and things that are happening across the Rockhampton region, jump onto their website, which is rockhamptonregion.qld.gov.au/4CC.

0: music borrow at 4CC. Our news are shortly. 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We'll find out more very soon. Neil Diamond is the song for our cash tracks, thanks to Solar Power Gladstone. 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
9: Good morning, Joseph Price with your local news. We're being urged to protect ourselves from mosquitoes after a serious infection was recorded in the Central Highlands. The first case of Japanese encephalitis virus has now been detected in a person who is recovering. The infection is a rare but potentially serious illness spread by mozzies, which can cause a fever and headache or abdominal pain and vomiting in children. A free vaccine is now available for people in the Central Highlands and Woorabinda Council areas, and locals are urged to protect themselves from mosquito bites. 120 local startups and business owners have gathered for the CQ Small Business Expo in Rockhampton. 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
9: 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The workshop will take place at Frenchville Sports Club in North Rockhampton from 11am to 12:30pm. And just a few sleeps until the second game of the Women's State of Origin series. The Maroons have been in camp on the Sunshine Coast ahead of the match on Thursday at Suncorp Stadium, capped captain, Tamika Upton, will be looking to turn her team around and level the series after losing game one. The Rockhampton product says she is used to taking on a leadership role in the team.
11: I'm pretty animated in fullback because you have to be, and you have to sort of boss the girls around in defence and try and organise some attack, but it's no different, and some of the leaders we have in this team make my job very easy, so I don't feel like it's a weight on my shoulders or anything like that. I think everyone that's in that room is there for a reason and knows what they need to do.
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12: Hi, I'm Matt McDonald. Spanish officials have confirmed the Australian passengers on board the cruise ship at the centre of the hantavirus outbreak are all okay. The four citizens and one permanent resident will have to spend another night on board, though, as they wait for a flight that will bring them home. Spain's Health Minister Monica Garcia Gomez says they'll be evacuated in the next 24 hours.
13: We expect that tomorrow at 6 p.m. We'll leave the flight.
14: And the Australians are doing okay?
15: They're doing okay.
13: Yes.
12: Hopes of a ceasefire deal in the Middle East have been dashed again, with Donald Trump rejecting Iran's response to the latest US proposal. Iran reportedly agreed to send some of its enriched uranium to a third country, but won't agree to dismantle its nuclear facilities. And the government won't confirm reports two key budget measures are likely to be delayed. Expected changes to capital gains tax and the one-off tax offset to be announced tomorrow night are reportedly set to be put on hold until July next year.
8: Clark Rubber, all things pool, foam, rubber, and commercial cleaning. Your sport now.
12: Kasai Pickett's nervously waiting to hear if he'll be charged by the match review committee after a heavy collision early in Melbourne's 32-point win over West Coast, while a 9-goal second half got Adelaide across the line over Richmond by 37 points. Nathan Cleary's produced some more magic in the Panthers' 30-18 win over Canberra, which now has them a game clear at the top of the ladder, while the Melbourne Storm snapped their 7-game losing streak with a much-needed 44-16 win over the Tigers. That's the latest news and sport.
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0: Clear blue skies and a similar for tomorrow for Wednesday, the same, and Thursday. Strong wind warning, temps today around the 29 degree mark for Gladstone, Rocky, Banana Shire, 25 for Yeppoon, and around 23 for 1770. Currently, we're sitting on 21.
8: Now,
0: the song to listen out for in this half hour, thanks to Solar Power Gladstone for 10K to go into the draw, is Neil Diamond and Cherry Cherry. Coming up very soon, listen out for it. A chance to win $10,000. 4CC.

0: 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Noel from Facing Island. G'day, mate.
1: Good morning, Hammo.
0: Hey, you've had it's been pretty smoky over there recently.
1: That's Curtis Island. That's the other one.
0: Oh, but yeah, still been floating over the top of you.
1: No, it's been blowing the other way.
0: Has it? Oh, I thought it'd still be coming towards you.
1: No, we've copped none of that.
0: Oh, well, lucky. I said, well, southerly winds, I say, well, yeah, when you think about it. Okay, makes sense. Hey, mate, you're the caller that got through to go into the draw to win $10,000. Now, if you won that, who would you spend it on?
1: On myself. I need a new 7.5 kilowatt inverter for my solar system, so it'd be just perfect.
0: Well, and, mate, with solar power Gladstone, you can't go wrong with Murray. Only uses the best quality and local too, mate. So that's what you need. And how much money do you save, do you think, a year by utilising solar?
1: We're standalone, so we don't have any mains power. So yeah, whatever people pay in town, we get for nothing. But we have that initial outlay.
0: Yeah, of course. Yeah. But it is an investment. You'd recommend it.
1: Oh absolutely. Yeah. Mains power's lousy compared to solar. We don't pay for anything.
0: No. Well, mate, you're in the draw, so 10K could be coming your way.
1: Wonderful. Thank you very much.
0: Thanks, mate. Bye. And we'll do it all again tomorrow morning. 10K cash tracks. Thanks to Solar Power Glass and power up cheaper for longer with solar, and he's local. Only uses the best quality panels and solar batteries to Lewis Street, where you'll find them.

0: 927 4CC. Better music, more of it. Now, I went into the Salvos the other day. They had 4CC playing, which was good, in Auckland Street. And wrong spot to drop you any donations off. You got to go around to Oak Lane. But it was great to hear 4CC going in the background of the shop. And I know that they're in need of not just donations as far as clothing and all that's concerned, but I heard a rumour that also looking for some more volunteers. So I've got Anne Johnson from the Salvos. Hello, Anne. You've got a bit of a croaky voice too.
1: Hey, Hammo. Yeah, that's yelling too much, talking too much.
0: don't say that.
1: Singing your music too much, mate.
0: Is that what it is? I thought it might be you sort of barking the orders to the volunteers.
1: No. We play your music. We have a lot of people singing away when they're in here, so that's good.
0: Great. Great. Now, you're looking for donations, particularly as we get closer to winter, because clothing to keep people warm, that's one thing as well, isn't it?
1: Yeah. Look, we've sort of been impacted big time, but we also are chasing some volunteers. And honestly, you guys out there as well, men, women, like kids out of school, we don't care. We just want help. And so we can get it out to the public.
0: Okay. Now, volunteers for in the shop and other duties?
1: Yeah, so we've got back dock area, we've got sorting, we've got front floor. If you've got a bit of till experience, all I need to do is get a police check. So if you're happy to do that, we pay for that.
0: Mm-hmm.
1: And we'd love to see as many as we could, just so we can get our gear out to you guys in the public.
0: All right. So that's in Auckland Street. Just need to pop in and see yourself.
1: Yes, myself or Karen. Karen's here as well. She's my offsider. So just ask for one of us and we'll try and make that work in our day.
0: All right, Anne. Thank you very much for joining us. And we've got the word out there for you now. And make sure that we get some volunteers for you, eh?
1: Awesome. Thanks, Hemo.
0: Thanks, bye. Anne.
1: Thanks.
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3: A man in his 40s has suffered life-threatening chest and leg injuries after a car rolled at St. Lawrence.
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2: And there's all the latest in sport.
4: Cricketer Josh Hazlewood has dominated in the IPL overnight, taking 4 for 12.
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0: Top temperatures today between 27 and 29 degrees for most of us, although around about 24 for Agnes Water and 7870. Beautiful with strong wind warning too. The surf will be up, but I don't think there'll be too many surfers out there.

0: Double C, the Lonesome Loser. I'm Macca from the Baroran Hotel. That's his theme song. Latest with our news up very soon for you. Music. Oh, we've got ABBA coming up. George Michael, Counting Crows and Cyndi Lauper. Aaron Stephens with On This Day at around 9:30, quarter to 10 this morning. Thanks to My Bank, Bendigo Community Bank. What a great John Farnham, Spin Doctors. Oh, Village People are in there as well. I'll be back very soon on 4CC.
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7: Good morning, Joseph Price with your local news. A serious three-vehicle crash at Norman Gardens is under investigation after a woman died in hospital. The collision happened last Tuesday on Farm Street between Bramble Street and Norman Road. A 74-year-old Frenchville woman was taken to Rockhampton Hospital with life-threatening injuries, where she has since died. Forensic crash unit investigations are ongoing. Anyone with relevant information or footage is urged to contact police. The Lung Foundation of Australia wants to see more specialist lung cancer nurses in public hospitals across the country. The organisation is calling on the Commonwealth to invest more money into lung cancer treatment, with roughly 140 locals among more than 15,000 Aussies diagnosed with the disease each year. CEO Mark Brooks says they've been piloting specialist nurses in 11 hospitals.
8: Specialist lung cancer nurses work in respiratory medicine right at the beginning when someone is first suspected of having lung cancer or being diagnosed with lung cancer. So these nurses are the best of the best in understanding how to support patients.
7: The largest beef industry event in the Southern Hemisphere is now less than a year away. Beef 2027 will be bigger than ever next year after the state government announced $4.5 million in funding for the event. It showcases Queensland's beef industry and central Queensland to the world. Beef is the state's highest valued export commodity and is served in restaurants and households in more than 100 countries. And the CQ Small Business Expo has brought together 120 local startups and business owners. Around 30 stallholders were in attendance to provide free advice across areas such as finance, IT, HR, training, health and safety, law and marketing. There were also workshops to help businesses gain clearer direction and make important connections.
9: They were coming along to get free advice with regards to professional services, accounting, legal, and also to network as well. And that's probably one of the key things that we do at Advanced Rockhampton. We try to bring people together, whether it be, say, for instance, small businesses and free advice like we've done today, or larger opportunities as well.
7: Advanced Rockhampton, Wade Clark speaking there.
1: National News now.
10: Hi, I'm Matt McDonald. The PM has given his strongest hint yet that the government's preparing to break several key election promises in tomorrow night's budget. The biggest is expected to be changes to negative gearing and capital gains tax, although there are reports they'll be delayed until next year. Anthony Albanese has told the ABC circumstances have changed.
11: Well, government is about making the right decisions for the right reasons for the times that you are in. And that is what we're driven by the best outcome for the nation.
10: The Australians on board a cruise ship at the centre of a hantavirus outbreak will have to spend another night on board. Dozens of passengers from other nations have been evacuated overnight, but a flight to bring the Aussies home won't arrive there until tomorrow. Two ISIS brides facing slavery charges after their return from Syria are expected to apply for bail when they front a court in Melbourne today. And it's back to the drawing board for Middle East peace negotiators after Iran's response to the latest proposal was rejected by Donald Trump.
1: Gladstone Camping Centre for all your camping and outdoor needs. 4CC Sport.
10: Eagles coach Andrew McQualter admits he's concerned for Harry Edwards' future in the game after suffering another concussion in yesterday's loss to Melbourne. Another

0: Nancy joint injury. And the New York Knicks are the first team through to the NBA Conference Finals after thumping the 76ers by 30 points to sweep their series. That's the latest news and sport.
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2: Fine and sunny out in the waters. The southeasterlies at 20 to 25 knots. It's going to have a strong wind warning over the next couple of days. Temps after midday today, 27 for Gladstone, also Rockhampton and the Banana Shire. Your Putney Park, a top of 25. And for 1770 in Agnes Water, heading towards 23 degrees.
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0: Cyndi Lauper. Better music and more of it. Central Queensland Discovery Coast. Now, for all old brother supporters and players, they've got an old boys coming up. This is Brothers Gladstone, which is round 11 on the 11th of July. Friday will be raffles and beers at RG's on the 10th of July. Saturday will be a home game. Then back to the shed, and Sunday will be the recovery barbecue at the shed with a barbecue brekkie. So they're celebrating, Gladstone Brothers, a reunion, 1976 A-grade teams since winning the Gladstone Premiership against Valleys. 10 years later in 86, A-grade team 40 years, the Gladstone Calide Valley A-grade Group Championship. 30 years in 96 with the under-19s. Winning the extended league and Gladstone Premiership, and also the reserve grade team in 1996 won the extended league and Gladstone Premiership. So it's a big reunion. Everybody is welcome. It's the Gladstone Brothers Old Boys Weekend. You can jump onto their Facebook page to find out more information. 4CCQ in the Discovery Coast. We've got the Village People coming up, the Spin Doctors, and our news headlines up very shortly.
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0: 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I'll do that before the top of the hour and say, listen out for this song. 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So we do that each and every weekday morning on 4CC, and it's each hour. Sometimes I might do it twice in 1 hour, depending on how much time I've got. So it's the 4CC Solar Power Gladstone Cash Tracks, Monday to Friday between 5 and 9 and the 10 grand, all thanks to Solar Power Gladstone. 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
5: It's May 11, the day in 1969 when the famous British comedy team Monty Python were formed, made up of Graham Chapman, John Cleese, Terry Gilliam, Eric Idle, Terry Jones and Michael Palin.
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5: Andrew Lloyd Webber's musical Cats premiered at the New London Theatre on this day in 1981, went on to become the longest running musical on the West End and Broadway. The final episode of Dynasty went to air in 1989.
10: He's not a murderer.
11: Blake has many things, Crystal, you don't know anything about.
5: And in 1997, the chess-playing supercomputer Deep Blue became the first computer to beat a world champion chess player.
12: The chess world all expected Kasparov to win because the human had always won before.
5: May 11 birthdays, English rock and roll legend Eric Burdon celebrates his 85th birthday. He was the lead singer of The Animals before linking with the American group War in the 70s. Cricketer turned commentator of cricket and AFL, James Brayshaw, turns 59.
13: Pandemonium broke loose, people everywhere. It was a great win.
5: Former AFL player and coach Guy McKenna is 57, played for the West Coast Eagles side that won that first flag in 1992.
14: It was the first time the cup had actually been uprooted out of Victoria.
5: The lady regarded as Australia's best female basketball player of all time, Lauren Jackson, turns 45.
15: Lauren Jackson.
5: NRL player, then commentator and TV celebrity, Bo Ryan is 41.
16: Bo Ryan scores for the Sharks.
5: Remember Holly Valance, the singer, actor and model is 43, was on Neighbours before having this hit. And pop star Sabrina Carpenter turns 27. Finally, it was on May 11, 1981, that the great Bob Marley died at the age of just 36 from cancer. Remembering Bob Marley on May 11.
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0: 4CC, better music and more. I've got Campo's back, so Campo in after the news. And I'll catch you back again here tomorrow morning. Hey, if at first you don't succeed, write a book telling other people how to do it. Till tomorrow, take care. Be good. If not, be good at it. See ya.
1: 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We talk it over. And we've got it covered on 4CC's Hot Topic. Thanks to Night Owl.
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2: 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We're out in Billawilla. It's a great little town, but we don't have everything here.
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11: Hi, I'm Matt McDonald. 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Anthony Albanese has told the ABC any policy shift will be properly outlined.
12: If we do change our position on any policy, we will explain.